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5: 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But every night when you go to get some Z's, how often do you really think about the temperature in your bedroom? Temperature may be one of the most underappreciated factors in sleep. That's according to the Senior Vice President of Research and Scientific Affairs at the National Sleep Foundation. We often hear about lights and screens and stress, but even modest changes in temperature and airflow can influence both how quickly you fall asleep and how deeply you stay asleep. Most experts will recommend a room temperature of 60 to 67 degrees Fahrenheit. You might also experiment with your sheets and what you actually wear to bed. Play around a bit and see what improves your sleep. You might be delightfully surprised. I'm Dr. Sanjay Gupta, helping you live a better life.
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18: Next week, kind of a cold front, if you want to call it that. Why do I say that? Well, we're going to be about 10 to 12 degrees cooler. Yeah, highs Saturday through Wednesday are going to be in the, I would say, lower to mid-90s all week long, and then lows are going to be around 70. Tomorrow's high, however, going to have to get through tomorrow. High of 101 with chances of rain. 3 days grace, Guns N' Roses, but Bad Wolves on the legendary KATT.

0: Three Doors Down, KATT 100.5. Rest in peace, Brad. We do miss you, and you did give us some great music with Three Doors Down. Tomorrow, join Jake Daniels and the Cat, 2:30 p.m. to 5:30 p.m. at SB Body Arts. They are having a blood drive with our Blood Institute. The OBI staff's going to have their blood mobiles out there. And, yeah, they're going to be giving away a $300 gift card. Also, going to be able to get a blood drive T-shirt. Plus, we're going to give you a chance to win some CatFest anniversary trading cards. It's the Dave Grohl misprint. So it's not the regular card. 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Five Flavor Fruit Punch on the way. Queens of the Stone Age. Ozzy in the next hour. Getting you back to the rock with Guns N' Roses. Off Use Your Illusion. 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It's Estranged.
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12: I don't know about you, but my social media feeds are flooded with lotions and potions and gadgets, all promising to unlock different components of longevity. But if you log off, take a step back from all the hype, you'll find that the actual keys to a longer, healthier life are hiding in plain sight. There are four of them. Number one, nutrition. The Mediterranean diet really is the gold standard. Number two, exercise. You should be getting 150 minutes of moderate intensity exercise or 75 minutes of vigorous intensity exercise every week, plus strength training and stretching. Number three, sleep. Sleep is when your body and your brain repair themselves. You should be getting 7 to 9 hours a night. And finally, number four, often gets forgotten, socialization. It's not a bonus, it's a necessity for a healthy life, finding a sense of community, purpose, and belonging. I'm Dr. Sanjay Gupta, helping you live a better life.
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I got some Green Day on the way, some Guns N' Roses also, some White Zombie, and good dude, this Nibor is killer. I really should be breaking the habit, man.

since he's on the outside, don't let him inside. Inside whatever, I don't know. I don't care. He's on the outside, so he's on the outs. He's, okay, he's just on the outs. Don't let him in. Don't let him in. We may not like it. I got a chance for you to win some tickets to PBR's Wildcatter Days at the Paycom Center, and this is starting tomorrow, Friday, and it's running until Sunday. 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

0: 2026. 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
5: A Better Life with Dr. Sanjay Gupta.
6: They say consistency is key, but sometimes you just gotta switch it up. A new study out of Harvard School of Public Health found that varying your exercise routine could add years to your life. What exercise someone did didn't matter much. What did matter was that all the exercises together worked all the muscle groups in their body. Now, an added benefit to changing things up is it can help you push through the plateau effect. That's when your body gets so efficient at doing something that you actually stop getting better at it. And we know from previous research that specializing in any one sport at a young age can make someone actually more prone to injury. And as experts we talk to point out, even elite athletes switch up things with their workouts, making sure to target strength, cardio, flexibility, balance, and doing that every single week. I'm Dr. Sanjay Gupta, helping you live a better life.
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10: 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If your sewer line has been destroyed by a jackhammer because you were building a racetrack in your backyard, this is a serious situation and will need immediate attention. Overflowing toilets will need to be quickly fixed as this causes major discomfort. Symptoms due to clogged drains will be relieved by a consultation with a Roto-Rooter professional. Any silverware that a child may have fed to the garbage disposal will be returned to the owner, but may have side effects such as damage to flatware. A lost ring down a sink drain may be retrievable, but you will be required to create your own story as to how it got there in the first place. 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
18: Well, this might help out with the triple digits tomorrow. We may have a heat index of 107. Winds are going to be out of the north tomorrow, so it might be giving us a cool breeze. That might be helping the fact that we're going to be 101 for a high tomorrow and chance of rain. 92 on Saturday, and that just looks like it's going to repeat itself all week long until Wednesday. Then, late next week, triple digits return. Shine down, bush, not that type of bush. AC/DC, it's time to get on that highway to hell.

Never go full cat-cow. Never go full cat-cow. What is cat-cow? I don't know. I saw it on a reel on Instagram, and they just kept going, you never go full cat-cow. Never. Never, never, never. So, I don't know. I think it's got something to do with prison sex. I don't know. I don't know. I thought it was just kind of funny. You'd never go cat-cow or full cat-cow. New rock from the Pretty Reckless before the 10 p.m. hour. Up next is Steve Gorman Rocks. Then at 3 a.m., Chris Anger. And at 6 a.m., the Rick and Brad Morning Show. I will be back tomorrow in the studio at 6 p.m., and I will be promptly here in the studio. I am Daryl Page. Thank you for tuning in with me. It's Bush. Not that type of Bush.

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7: A better life with Dr. Sanjay Gupta.
8: They say consistency is key, but sometimes you just gotta switch it up. A new study out of Harvard School of Public Health found that varying your exercise routine could add years to your life. What exercise someone did didn't matter much. What did matter was that all the exercises together worked all the muscle groups in their body. Now, an added benefit to changing things up is it can help you push through the plateau effect. That's when your body gets so efficient at doing something that you actually stop getting better at it. And we know from previous research that specializing in any one sport at a young age can make someone actually more prone to injury. And as experts we talk to point out, even elite athletes switch up things with their workouts, making sure to target strength, cardio, flexibility, balance, and doing that every single week. I'm Dr. Sanjay Gupta, helping you live a better life.
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0: Bon Jovi, Wanted Dead or Alive on Steve Gorman Rocks. Joan Jett coming up next. I love rock and roll. I mean, that's a statement of fact for me. It's also the name of a song by Joan Jett.
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1: Hooray for sports! And shortly after sports, April Rose will have Classic Rock Rewind. A totally insane story, but right now, let's get back into the music. Here's Temple of the Dog, Hunger Strike.
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2: Rumors spreading around. United takes his time. About to check outside the game. You know what I'm talking about. Just let me know if you wanna go to that home out on the range. They got a lot of nice girls.

0: It's time for Questionable Wisdom on Steve Gorman Rocks. Here's April Rose with tonight's question.
1: Listening on Q94 in Altoona, we have Andrew who needs some advice. Now, Andrew and his wife are expecting their first baby next month, and they're in a huge argument, Steve, about the plans for their baby's birth. Okay, Andrew says he loves his wife, he's super excited, but doesn't want to be in the room while his wife is actually pushing the baby out. Okay, he says he's okay with being in the room up until that very moment. He doesn't want to stay for the actual birth because it grosses him out, and he's afraid if he sees his wife like that, it'll hurt their sex life. But his wife, she's pissed, and she won't even talk to him right now. Steve, what should he do?
2: Okay, Andrew, I think a couple things. First, grow up by at least 15 years.
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2: Because you sound like an 11-year-old. And secondly, you could have handled it a lot better. If you've already said the words grossed out and already said the word hurt our sex life, it's too late, dude. Your wife has every reason to be pissed off. She is carrying a child. By the way, it's not for 9 months. It's for 10. Do the math. We think 9 months. It's more like 10 months. And then it's about, you know, I don't know, 6, 8, 12 more months where your body's just there to create sustenance for a baby. Your body becomes a baby factory. You become someone you've never been before. You carry that weight. You add that weight. It's impossible to get rid of the weight at times. What I'm saying is, Andrew, all you got to do is show up, dude. Walk in the room. Hold her hand. She is 10 months into a completely bizarre experience and the worst pain she's ever going to experience and the most emotional highs and lows. It's the easiest thing on planet Earth to be the dad, and you're falling short, bud. So basically, I've gone off the reservation now and I don't even want to hear from Andrew again. Grow up.
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11: If I were to ask you what makes for a good night's sleep, you'd probably say a dark, quiet room, not too many things on your mind. But every night when you go to get some Z's, how often do you really think about the temperature in your bedroom? Temperature may be one of the most underappreciated factors in sleep. That's according to the Senior Vice President of Research and Scientific Affairs at the National Sleep Foundation. We often hear about lights and screens and stress, but even modest changes in temperature and airflow can influence both how quickly you fall asleep and how deeply you stay asleep. Most experts will recommend a room temperature of 60 to 67 degrees Fahrenheit. You might also experiment with your sheets and what you actually wear to bed. Play around a bit and see what improves your sleep. You might be delightfully surprised. I'm Dr. Sanjay Gupta, helping you live a better life.
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7: A Better Life with Dr. Sanjay Gupta.
8: They say consistency is key, but sometimes you just gotta switch it up. A new study out of Harvard School of Public Health found that varying your exercise routine could add years to your life. What exercise someone did didn't matter much. What did matter was that all the exercises together worked all the muscle groups in their body. Now, an added benefit to changing things up is it can help you push through the plateau effect. That's when your body gets so efficient at doing something that you actually stop getting better at it. And we know from previous research that specializing in any one sport at a young age can make someone actually more prone to injury. And as experts we talk to point out, even elite athletes switch up things with their workouts, making sure to target strength, cardio, flexibility, balance, and doing that every single week. I'm Dr. Sanjay Gupta, helping you live a better life.
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6: How often do you stop to wonder whether you should share something that's revealing, maybe even embarrassing, with a partner, a friend, or even your boss? In her new book called Revealing, The Underrated Power of Oversharing, behavioral scientist Leslie John says doing just that can help you deepen relationships that are vital to your life. We need people to trust us in order to get things like love, friendship, and career success. That's what she told us. When you make yourself vulnerable by revealing something sensitive, it does make other people trust you. In turn, when you ask someone to reveal something about themselves, showing that interest will generally lead someone to like you more. Why? Because people like to be asked about themselves, she says. It also signals that they are discriminating and choosy, but in a good way. I'm Dr. Sanjay Gupta, helping you live a better life.
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10: Robert Mason, the singer of Warrant, on the phone to talk to us. 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
6: There are lots of things you can measure to get an idea of how healthy you are at any given moment. Temperature, heart rate, blood pressure, just to name a few. But how about how healthy you will be and how long you're likely to live? According to a new study out of the University at Buffalo, two simple strength tests are pretty accurate at predicting longevity in older women. One is hand grip strength, and the other is how quickly people can stand up from a seated position without using their arms. By the way, I remember interviewing former President Jimmy Carter when he was quite old and being really impressed how he just popped out of the chair without using his arms. Not a lot of older people can actually do that. But I think the message here is that maintaining strength as you age is going to help you perform everyday activities, but also help you avoid injury and stay independent. I'm Dr. Sanjay Gupta, helping you live a better life.
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5: 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Certified strength and conditioning coach Dana Santis told us, recovery is about choosing the right kind of movement at the right time. 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

0: 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And as with any exercise, paying extra attention to your breath, your alignment, and your form, that's going to help you reach your goals faster. 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I'm Dr. Sanjay Gupta, helping you live a better life.
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The Cat, also streaming anywhere from cat.com. I'm Chris Anger. Good morning to you. Small window for some rain this morning. Scattered at best. Still going to be hot, though. I'll have more on the weather in just a bit. Every morning starts with Oklahoma City's number one morning show, Rick and Brad. Coming up on the Rick and Brad Show, the gang will review new movies and streams with Craig the Movie Guy and preview the weekend in sports with Mark Rogers. 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
3: 105 for the afternoon high today. 30% chance for rain this morning. Lower 90s for the weekend. We have 85 now on the Metro with Cedar. Fine again on the count.

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0: Rick and Brad on the Cat.
1: New York Post has got a story about, they're calling it a red flag or a turnoff for modern day daters. Now, I question this. I don't question this. I contest this on two different levels, and I'll explain to you. The New York Post says that an emerging turnoff for some people in dating, having roommates. They say it's not the lack of privacy or dealing with shared stuff or even the home being harder to clean and maintain. It is that living on your own means you probably have life under control, you're independent financially, and most importantly, you have a clearer path to moving into a new place should it work out with this person. But here's my contest on this. One is a logical thing. As expensive as everything is, a couple of my friends' kids have been moving to different places, one of them specifically to Chicago. I was talking to them about how much their rent is going to be in Chicago, and I was like, oh my God, how can anybody even consider affording that? And she is moving in with roommates, by the way. So I don't think it's realistic to say that somebody doesn't have their life under control because they have roommates. Because everything is just so expensive. Why would you burden yourself with more financial burden than you could, than you have to if you have roommates? So there's that. Yeah. I don't think it means that you're not independent financially and that you don't have your life under control, because that's the world that we live in, that expeditiously you almost need to have roommates if you're by yourself. The other one is this. Ain't no dude, if he thinks there's a microcosm of a chance that he's going to get laid, that's going to go, nah, you know what? You got roommates. Never mind.
2: It's a deal breaker.
1: Yeah, that ain't happening, bro.
3: Yeah, no.
2: Can't do it.
1: You know that. I know that. How does the New York Post not know that? Dudes will walk over broken glass barefoot in sub-freezing temperatures if they think that there is a slight outside, offside chance that they're going to get some. And you're telling me that all of a sudden they're going to go, oh, well, I mean, I would walk through these coals to get to you because there's a just a slight chance that you might give me some. But, oh, no, never mind. Yeah. You got roommates. Sorry. Never mind. I'm out.
3: They'll be more like, I mean, if your roommates wants to join in.
1: Yeah, right. You know. Exactly. But still, that's not they're not turning that down. So, sorry, not sorry, New York Post, fake news. Officially stamped by Rick and Brad.
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8: A better life with Dr. Sanjay Gupta.
9: How often do you stop to wonder whether you should share something that's revealing, maybe even embarrassing, with a partner, a friend, or even your boss? In her new book called Revealing, The Underrated Power of Oversharing, behavioral scientist Leslie John says doing just that can help you deepen relationships that are vital to your life. We need people to trust us in order to get things like love, friendship, and career success. That's what she told us. When you make yourself vulnerable by revealing something sensitive, it does make other people trust you. In turn, when you ask someone to reveal something about themselves, showing that interest will generally lead someone to like you more. Why? Because people like to be asked about themselves, she says. It also signals that they are discriminating and choosy, but in a good way. I'm Dr. Sanjay Gupta, helping you live a better life.
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0: Rick and Brad on the Cat.
1: So I kind of went down a rabbit hole and started reading some of these people on Reddit that are talking about farting. And this one said, I just like four of these here, but I once tried containing a very hard sneeze at the beginning of a funeral. Successfully held the sneeze in, unintentionally forced out something that easily could have been mistaken for a duck call. Ooh. And then in that group, it says, this is a safe space, right? Listen, this is funny too. Back in the 80s, I took my mamaw to Kmart. She's walking around. I'm behind her. Next thing you know, I'm choking and coughing, and she starts giggling like a schoolgirl. This one said, was getting a massage, and then the next sentence is, it started laughing. That is pretty funny. Just silent. You just, and you can't, and you start laughing. Grandma would fart and say, let her rip, tater chip, and then blame it on me.
2: That's funny.
1: Let her rip, tater chip. In church, silent prayer, little old lady a few pews over let out a really long, silent one, but it was so quiet in the church that everyone heard it, seemed to echo. Did a small walking fart in Costco on Sunday. It followed me for three aisles.
2: Pew.
1: Exercise class 15 years ago, enough said. And this last one, Grandma always said, there's more room on the outside of me than there is on the inside of me. So there you go. Some deep reading I've been doing. Just wanted to share with the group.
2: Very nice.
3: Very nice.
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9: 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But every night when you go to get some Z's, how often do you really think about the temperature in your bedroom? Temperature may be one of the most underappreciated factors in sleep. That's according to the Senior Vice President of Research and Scientific Affairs at the National Sleep Foundation. We often hear about lights and screens and stress, but even modest changes in temperature and airflow can influence both how quickly you fall asleep and how deeply you stay asleep. Most experts will recommend a room temperature of 60 to 67 degrees Fahrenheit. You might also experiment with your sheets and what you actually wear to bed. Play around a bit and see what improves your sleep. You might be delightfully surprised. I'm Dr. Sanjay Gupta, helping you live a better life.
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0: Def Leppard on the legendary Rock 100.5, The Cat, Rick Brad Radio. It is Friday. That means Craig is going to join us about 8:15 this morning. We'll talk entertainment for the weekend. There's a new Spider-Man movie that's coming out this weekend, so we'll get into that with him. Mark Rogers will join us to talk sports in the 9 o'clock hour. And coming up in just a couple of minutes, Kron's got the showbiz news. What are we talking about today, Kron?
1: Well, we will find out which 85-year-old celebrity is now on OnlyFans, in case you're interested.
0: Do you think that they really know what OnlyFans is? Like, do you think that she's going to fully embrace the purpose of OnlyFans?
1: She does now. Maybe. Hmm? We will get more details in the showbiz news. We also will discuss the highest paid podcasters list that Forbes just released. This is kind of surprising to me. Some of them aren't, but some of them did not know they were making that much money hosting podcasts every week. We will also take a look at new movies in theaters this weekend and what you can stream at home. So we'll get to all of that stuff and much, much more.
0: One more day of triple digits before we get a little bit of a break. 101 today. There is a slight chance of rain, excuse me, and maybe some thunderstorms, and then we'll be in the 90s through the weekend. Currently, it is 84 degrees at the Cat.
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7: A better life with Dr. Sanjay Gupta.
8: They say consistency is key, but sometimes you just got to switch it up. A new study out of Harvard School of Public Health found that varying your exercise routine could add years to your life. What exercise someone did didn't matter much. What did matter was that all the exercises together worked all the muscle groups in their body. Now, an added benefit to changing things up is it can help you push through the plateau effect. That's when your body gets so efficient at doing something that you actually stop getting better at it. And we know from previous research that specializing in any one sport at a young age can make someone actually more prone to injury. And as experts we talk to point out, even elite athletes switch up things with their workouts, making sure to target strength, cardio, flexibility, balance, and doing that every single week. I'm Dr. Sanjay Gupta, helping you live a better life.
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0: Alien Ant Farm on Rock 100.5, The Cat. It's Rick and Brad. We got a big blood drive this evening, 2:30 to 5:30, SB Body Arts on Northwest Expressway. 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Plus, SB Body Arts is going to give somebody a $300 gift card. They will have SB Body Arts commemorative blood drive t-shirts. And Jake is going to be there with Cat trading cards. And we've got the brand new one that's coming this weekend. So today, I believe today will be your last chance to get number 5. So get there today, 2:30 to 5:30 for the blood drive at SB Body Arts, 6241 Northwest Expressway with the Oklahoma Blood Institute and the Cat. Showbiz news coming after we check the traffic and the weather.
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0: 100 plus today. There is a 30% chance of rain and maybe some thunderstorms. And then we'll see cooler temperatures through the weekend. 93 tomorrow and Sunday, and in the mid-90s to start the week on Monday. Currently, it is 83 degrees at the Cat.
1: Right now, traffic on the Cat.
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0: Got one accident working right now. It's at Morgan Road, just south of I-40. Everything else seems to be moving along as usual. Buckle up, drive safe. That is your right now traffic on the Cat.
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7: Does the name Donna Mills ring a bell to you? Because I did not recognize her name when
0: I saw this headline. Little bit young to know Donna Mills. She was on Knott's Landing. She was on a couple of primetime soap operas. She was kind of a hotsy lady back in the day. I'm trying to think of who to compare her to.
7: In the 80s.
0: Yeah.
7: But now that she's in her 80s, does she still have it? You can find out by subscribing to her OnlyFans. She is starting an account, but don't expect anything too racy right off the bat. She says her fans will get to see, quote, the real me, the good hair days, the bad hair days, and everything in between.
0: This is what I mean. This is what I mean about her not fully understanding what OnlyFans is, because nobody's going on OnlyFans to see her good hair days and bad hair days.
8: No.
7: I think there are people on OnlyFans that do have fan bases that maybe they don't put a bunch of, like, you know, adult content, X-rated pictures on there.
8: Good hair, bad hair.
7: I don't know if she's going to. I'm just wondering how large the Donna Mills fan base is.
8: Yeah.
7: That she'll be able to make some real money off this. She adds that social media has been a wonderful way to stay connected, but I'm excited to join OnlyFans because it offers the opportunity for a more personal and direct connection. She is most famous for playing Abby Cunningham on the primetime soap Knott's Landing, like you mentioned, from 1980 to 1989. She is 85 years old. So if you want to see the good hair days, bad hair days, and everything in between.
0: Well, it is OnlyFans, so which hair days are we talking about?
8: Exactly.
7: Yeah, I don't know. I don't know. I was looking at other people that are on there. Cardi B has an OnlyFans. We talked about Shannon Elizabeth joining OnlyFans. Jamie Presley recently joined. I don't know what kind of content they're sharing. I also saw that Chris Brown is on OnlyFans, but I'm not sure if any of them post X-rated content. I would assume you get a little bit more with some of those people than
8: Brad. You better get on there.
7: And bad hair days.
8: Get on there, Brad.
7: You could get on there, Brad. I'm sure so many people
0: and subscribe to. Donna Mills. Is that what you're saying?
7: Yeah, or start your own OnlyFans.
0: Oh, yeah, yeah. That's
7: for your good hair days, your bad hair days.
5: Good hair. Yeah.
7: Yeah. Forbes magazine put out a list of the highest paid podcasters of 2026. Kind of crazy, this top 10. Charlemagne the God makes $27 million a year with The Breakfast Club. That was at the number 10 spot. At number 9 were the guys from Pod Save America. They make $28 million a year.
0: Whoa.
7: At number 8, Alex Cooper from Call Her Daddy makes $32 million a year. Jason and Travis Kelce came in at number 7 with New Heights, which makes $35 million a year. At number 6 on this list was Mel Robbins.
0: I don't even know who that is.
7: She's that,
5: she's everywhere lady.
7: Yeah, she's like the, I don't know what she is. She's not a therapist. She's annoying. She does a lot of like, very annoying, but she's got stand in your own truth type
0: right.
7: Of.
0: Right. I'm glad I don't know.
5: Yeah, you should too. You should follow her. Her book, Let Them. Just let your kids do their whatever they feel.
7: When people are mean to you, just let them. Let them. Mm-hmm. Yeah. That was kind of like similar to like, what was it, Lean In or whatever, like 20 years ago, 15 years ago?
5: Yeah, yeah, right.
7: Yeah,
5: right.
7: Kind of that same, like, what about mantra. No Rogan?
0: Well, she's getting to the top of the list.
7: I'm getting to the, we're at the top 5 now. So, Smartless, the podcast hosted by Will Arnett, Jason Bateman, and Sean Hayes, came in at number 5. They make $37 million a year.
0: Collectively or each?
7: I think
5: probably
7: total.
5: For the whole show. Yeah,
7: for the whole show. Now, I mean, some of these people, like, signed, like, the New Heights podcast signed a $100 million deal, but they make $35 million of that. So maybe that's after they pay everybody. Then that's what they take home. $37 million, though, for Smartless. Sometimes I listen to Smartless, and I'm like, it really sounds like the lowest effort that they have to put in, and they can still make $37 million. But you
5: they're
7: love them,
5: funny
7: and you
5: though,
7: like.
5: Don't you think?
7: Yeah, they're funny. They are funny, but it doesn't sound like they'd have to do a lot of prep. In fact, Jason Bateman sometimes sounds like he never does any prep for any interview that he does. Ashley Flowers is at number 4. She hosts Crime Junkie. She makes $42 million a year. I mean, that is somebody that. Nobody, I mean, it's not like she had a big job before that. She just started Crime Junkie, talking about crimes.
5: Cron, you better get in there.
7: It's crazy.
5: Cron Junkie. Do Cron Junkie. Junkie. Get in there.
7: At number 3, the dude from Diary of a CEO, Stephen Bartlett, he makes $45 million a year.
0: Don't know him either.
7: At number 2, I do not know who these people are. I did read that this podcast just sold to OpenAI. But it's TBPN with John Coogan and Jordy Hayes. It's Technology Business Something Network. It's a business podcast. They make $70 million a year. Wow. And number one.
5: Their advice must be good because they're a business podcast and they're making 70. Not bad.
7: It's crazy. Yeah. And I just saw it was like 2 days ago that they sold their podcast to OpenAI. And then at number one, Joe Rogan with the Joe Rogan Experience. He made $82 million last year to be the number one richest podcaster.
0: Really good for you.
7: Highest paid podcaster. Mm. Pretty crazy. Cardi B got her butt injections reduced in January of 2024, but some fans think that she still has too much junk in the trunk and she set them straight. She did not talk about this on her OnlyFans. She jumped on Instagram Live and she said that she will not be losing any more of her humps. She said, I can't just go and lipo my butt because my skin is kind of loose. That's why my ass shakes so much. She said if she got more filler removed, she'd have too much loose skin, and then she'd have to have it tightened surgically. She said, I'm not cutting myself. I'm not sitting down for 4 months. I would think you couldn't sit down for 4 months.
5: Right, right.
7: She said, I like my body how it looks right now, and I'm comfortable in my skin. So stop Googling when Cardi B is going to
8: Yeah, leave her alone.
7: Get her butt injections taken out. More of them. Okay, let's take a break. We'll come back with part two of Showbiz News. Tommy Lee recently did an interview on the Billy Corgan podcast where he talked about Mick Mars and their split with him pretty candidly for the first time. We will also talk about new movies in theaters this weekend and what you can watch at home in part two.
0: All right, we'll get to it after the break. 7:20 at the Cat.
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7: Tommy Lee discussed Motley Crue's fallout with longtime guitarist Mick Mars on a new episode of Billy Corgan's podcast. Following his retirement from touring back in 2022, Mick Mars was embroiled in a years-long battle with the rest of Motley Crue. He claimed that Motley Crue were ripping him off financially and colluded to remove him from the group. In response, Motley Crue claimed that Mick demanded 25% of the band's touring revenue despite no longer performing with them, which they said contradicted a previous agreement signed by all members. And an independent arbitrator ruled in favor of Motley Crue in early 2026, ordering Mick Mars to pay more than $750,000 in tour advances. Mick Mars' attorney called the decision awful and claimed that the band has never been fair to Mick. And now, with the lawsuit in the rear view, Tommy Lee talked about it. And he said, for me, that whole thing was awkward and really hurtful to the point where people were saying untrue things. I was like, God, this sucks. I'm not into that kind of stuff. He also praised Mick Mars' musicianship. He said, there's only one Mick and he's an insane player. It saddens me just on a personal level for him that this insane spine disease that he has slowly started dementing his shape. He said, I always try to put myself in Mick's shoes and I got nothing but love for that guy. I wish it didn't get so crappy. Unfortunately, that's just the way things go when people are threatened or hurt. They fight back, but it's all good.
0: Well, and when they kind of get hosed over by the band that they've been a part of for 50, 40 years, whatever.
7: I don't know. I always kind of thought that Motley Crue seemed like they took care. I mean, he was wanting 25% of their touring revenue when he's not even on tour anymore.
0: Well,
7: and I mean, I think that independent arbitrator found that he didn't have any grounds.
0: That's the kind of deal that Steve Perry has with Journey. He gets 30%, I think. It's either 25 or 30% of their touring revenue, and he hadn't toured with them in decades. crazy. Yeah. I'm not saying it's right. I'm just saying that there is precedent for it. Speaking of Billy Corgan, he had a special guest on stage at their Lollapalooza pre-show, the one and only Johnny Bravo.

0: Greg Brady himself, Barry Williams, on stage with Smashing Pumpkins. Bet you never thought that mashup would happen.
1: Yeah.
2: I did not. I just saw where Billy Corgan's a huge Brady Bunch fan, apparently.
0: Well, who is it?
2: You know, I'm not. I don't think I'd want to see Greg Brady up there if I was at the concert.
0: Yeah, I'm not looking to see Greg Brady if I'm paying to go see Smashing Pumpkins, but I do like some Brady Bunch.
2: Yeah. Alicia Silverstone will officially return as Cher Horwitz for a Clueless sequel at Paramount Plus. It will take place 30 years after the movie, and Cher is now a successful business owner and a mom, and she thinks she has it all figured out until her daughter enters high school, which has her feeling clueless. I mean, could they think of a more stereotypical way to do this sequel? Mm-hmm. Alicia will also serve as an executive producer along with the original movie's director and producer. It doesn't have a title or expected release date yet. It will be shot on location in Los Angeles. If this sounds familiar, it's because it is. Last year, this was in the works at Peacock, but it got scrapped. And there's no word on any other returning cast members like Paul Rudd, Stacey Dash, or Donald Faison.
0: Didn't Amy Heckerling direct that?
2: I'm not sure.
0: I think she did. Let me see. Yep. She was the writer and director of the movie Clueless.
2: So it's a sequel series, which is interesting to me. I feel like if you're just do one movie and be done with it, you know, unless it's really good, maybe it'll be good.
0: But I don't think that there's
2: it's kind of like what we were talking about with Home Alone.
0: I don't think there's a lot of demand unless they do it for streaming for a movie. And it's probably a better deal for them to do it streaming. I agree with you. I don't want to sit through a series of it. I'm not interested, but I might watch a movie if it was an hour and a half movie instead of a streaming series.
2: Yeah. Maybe so. Okay, so new in theaters today, Spider-Man Brand New Day. Tom Holland returns as a solitary, more mature Peter Parker for the start of the next trilogy as a full-time Spider-Man in a world where nobody remembers him. The action picks up 4 years after the events of No Way Home, where Peter had to voluntarily erase himself from everyone's memories to stop all of those multiverse incursions that he had caused by messing up Doctor Strange's spell. Zendaya is back. John Bernthal shows up as the Punisher. Mark Ruffalo is the Hulk. Sadie Sink from Stranger Things has some kind of secret role.
0: Anybody
2: and
0: watch
2: Peter finally gets his own organic web shooters.
0: Anybody watch the Nicolas Cage Spider-Man series, Spider-Noir?
1: No.
2: No.
0: I thought the trailers for that looked really good. I have not watched it. I need to.
2: Where is it?
0: I think it's on Amazon. I think it's Amazon Prime.
2: Okay. Haven't seen that. I guess if you're a Spider-Man fan, though, this is supposed to be pretty good. It's getting good ratings. Yeah. I Want Your Sex is the other movie that is in theaters this weekend. Cooper Hoffman, son of Philip Seymour Hoffman, gets a job working for Olivia Wilde, and she taps him to become her submissive sexual muse for her art. But then he becomes a murder suspect when she disappears after he finds her body floating in the pool. The rest of the cast includes Charlie XCX, Chase Swee Wonders, Margaret Cho, and Johnny Knoxville. I don't know what kind of reviews this is getting, but I did see a trailer for it. Looked kind of interesting. If you are looking to stream something at home this weekend and you want more Zendaya, HBO Max has the streaming premiere of The Drama. That is starring Zendaya and Robert Pattinson as a couple whose engagement is jeopardized after they each reveal the worst thing they've ever done. I thought that movie looked interesting. I mean, not enough to where I wanted to go see it in theaters, but I'll probably watch it at home.
0: I Want Your Sex,
2: dark.
0: By the way, has 91%. No audience score yet, but the critics scored 91%.
2: That's pretty good.
0: Yeah.
2: On Apple TV tonight, the first season finale of Cape Fear. Have you been watching any of
0: Cape Fear? No, I've been waiting
2: for
0: it to be done. I'm interested to watch it. I can't imagine that it's going to be as good as the Martin Scorsese movie with Robert De Niro, but I'm going to give it a watch. It's a great story.
2: Yeah, it's really good. You got to watch that. Check out that show I told you about on Hulu, too, that Furious show.
0: Yeah.
2: With,
0: yeah, I
2: need to
0: let me
2: Ross
0: start that this weekend.
2: You know, I told my mom on the phone that she should watch Furious, and she, you know, my mom has hearing aids now, and later I got a text from her, and it said, I've tried to find Spurious, S-P-U-R-I-O-U-S, on Hulu, and I keep coming up with some stand-up comedian special, and I even Googled where to watch Spurious, and I can't find, and I said, Mom, it's Furious with an F. I don't even know. Spurious is what she thought she heard. So we're working on maybe some new hearing aids. That'd be good. Okay, then the other thing is on HBO, the episode 6 of Life, Larry, and the Pursuit of Happiness, which comes on Sunday night. Have you been watching any of that with Larry David?
0: I have not. I've seen clips from it that are funny, and I have friends that love it. I just have not. You know, I was out of town for a week. I just have not watched any of it yet.
2: Yeah, I tried to watch a couple episodes. It's better to kind of just watch it in clips, I feel like, on the internet than watch the whole show. It's kind of a grind when I tried to get through a couple of episodes at once. And then tomorrow night on Hulu, Untitled Home Invasion Romance is a dark comedy starring Jason Biggs as a guy who tries to save his troubled marriage by taking his wife on a romantic getaway where he has a buddy fake a break-in, only to have her kill the guy before Biggs can get there to play the hero.
0: Oh, that's a great idea.
2: Yeah, so we'll see. I don't know what kind of reviews that's getting. That is it for Showbiz News today, guys.
0: All right. Thank you, Chronic. 7:32. We got a Friday Rick and Brad Theater coming up on the Cat.
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5: 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Even though you walk every day, Dana does say you can make small adjustments to immediately improve your walking mechanics. 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

0: This is Nirvana. It's Rick and Brad, Friday morning, KATT The Cat. Craig is going to join us about 8:15. We'll talk about Spider-Man. We'll talk about the other movies that are out this weekend. We'll talk sports with Mark Rogers later on in the morning. But first, we've got a Friday Rick and Brad Theater loaded up in the chamber and ready to go, ready to rock. And we'll get to it after we check the traffic and the weather.
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0: Weekend looks decent, 100 plus today, and there is a 30% chance of rain and maybe some thunderstorms, but then 93 is going to feel like springtime compared to what we've been going through. 93 tomorrow and Sunday, mid-90s again on Monday. Currently, it is 83 degrees at the Cat.
1: Right now, traffic on the Cat.
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0: Got about a five-minute delay on I-240 westbound approaching I-35 in the Crossroads area. There is an accident there, and we still have an accident on Morgan Road just south of I-40. Buckle up, drive safe. That is your right now traffic on the Cat.
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0: CatFest is going to be here before you know it. 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And the winner of the Battle for CatFest, the final preliminary match in the Battle for CatFest, is tomorrow night at the Diamond Ballroom, if you want to go be a part of that. 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We are going to have chances for you to get in for free, so keep listening for that. 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
5: Hello and welcome again to Rick and Brad Theater. We open this morning as a buddy rushes his friend into the hospital emergency room who has been complaining of pain in his stomach. After an hour of tense waiting, the doctor comes out and speaks with a friend.
0: Okay, now, are you the friend of the man who was rushed in here with the abdominal pain?
6: Yeah. Yeah, I brought him in, has me.
0: Yeah, yeah. Okay. Well, here's. Do you know what's going on? Did he explain to you? Okay, well, here's what we discovered. I mean, you're not going to believe this. I've been a doctor for 30 years. I've never seen anything like this.
6: Oh, okay.
0: We x-rayed him, and in his rectum, we found four tiny plastic toy horses.
6: Uh-huh.
0: So we were able to extricate those from his abdomen, and he's feeling much better now.
6: Oh, well, that's good. It's good to hear. How's he feeling?
0: Oh, he's stable.
7: But I stable? Seriously? Stable. Come on now.
6: Yeah, a little hoof and ass disease.
0: Come on now.
7: You stable?
8: Rick and Brad Theater is brought to you by David Stanley Chrysler Jeep.
9: A better life with Dr. Sanjay Gupta.
10: How often do you stop to wonder whether you should share something that's revealing, maybe even embarrassing, with a partner, a friend, or even your boss? In her new book called Revealing, The Underrated Power of Oversharing, behavioral scientist Leslie John says doing just that can help you deepen relationships that are vital to your life. We need people to trust us in order to get things like love, friendship, and career success. That's what she told us. When you make yourself vulnerable by revealing something sensitive, it does make other people trust you. In turn, when you ask someone to reveal something about themselves, showing that interest will generally lead someone to like you more. Why? Because people like to be asked about themselves, she says. It also signals that they are discriminating and choosy, but in a good way. I'm Dr. Sanjay Gupta, helping you live a better life.
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0: Zeppelin on the legendary Rock 100.5. The Cat Friday morning with Rick and Brad. And before you know it, it's going to be State Fair time. And Yelp analyzed the reviews of the top state fairs for food in the country. Any fairs that you've been to that you think are better than the others?
1: Think they're better? Think you're better than ours? They're all very similar, the ones I've been to. Very similar to ours.
0: State Fair of Texas, number 6. The Indiana State Fair, number 5. The New York State Fair in Syracuse is number 4. The Iowa State Fair, where you always see politicians because of the Iowa caucuses, is number 3. The Wisconsin State Fair is number 2. And Minnesota State Fair in St. Paul is the number 1 Yelp-reviewed state fair for food. But you kind of hit my point, Rick, which is, have you ever left a fair and said, God, that food was really not up to standard? Like, it's always good.
1: Yeah.
0: So who's leaving the state fair and going, yeah, you know, that's pretty good, but it's not Minnesota State Fair good.
2: Yeah.
1: Yeah. Yeah.
0: It's fine.
1: Yeah, they're all same smell.
0: There's only so many ways to make a corny dog. You know what I mean?
1: Mm-hmm. Yeah.
0: An elephant ear.
1: Right.
0: Indian taco. I bet they don't have Indian tacos in the Minnesota State Fair. I mean, I may be wrong about that, but that seems like a Oklahoma, Kansas.
1: They may have some Minnesota taco.
0: Oh, I'm sure they have some Minnesota-type foods, but I'm just saying.
1: Minnesota soda.
0: They don't know the deliciousness that is an Indian taco. That's what I'm saying.
1: No.
0: That's what I'm telling you.
1: Get that anywhere. Yeah.
0: Well, I don't know. I think that we need to get, I mean, also, who's thinking about Yelp reviewing the food at a state fair?
2: That's what I was going to say, yeah. Came up with that idea.
0: I mean, it's hard enough for me to, I mean, I do know some people that are Yelpers, and they remember that South Park episode where Cartman becomes a Yelper? And he's like, he's always demanding stuff from the restaurants, and all of a sudden he thinks that he's Mr. Critic. I do know some Yelpers that is very true of, but I have never left a state fair. Honestly, I've never left a restaurant, really, and thought, God, I need to leave a glowing review for that place. The only time I ever think about it is if something is awful, and I don't want anybody else to be subjected to it.
1: Yeah.
0: But let's pump those numbers. Those are rookie numbers. We've got to pump those up for the Oklahoma State Fair. The others in the top 10, the Big E in West Springfield, Massachusetts. It's 6 state fairs in one. Each New England state gets its own building and food specialties. Florida State Fair in Tampa, Alaska State Fair in Palmer, Alaska, number 9, and at number 10 is North Carolina State Fair. And beyond that, they didn't say, so I don't know where Oklahoma's ranks, but they didn't release anything beyond the top 10, but Oklahoma,
1: hey, we're
0: in
1: top
0: the
1: 50.
0: Top 10. Well, I guarantee you we're in the top 50.
1: Yeah.
0: It's 8 o'clock, KATT-FM, Oklahoma City, Rick and Brad Radio. Craig's going to join us coming up, and we'll talk about the new Spider-Man movie that's out there.
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4: How often do you stop to wonder whether you should share something that's revealing, maybe even embarrassing, with a partner, a friend, or even your boss? In her new book called Revealing, The Underrated Power of Oversharing, behavioral scientist Leslie John says doing just that can help you deepen relationships that are vital to your life. We need people to trust us in order to get things like love, friendship, and career success. That's what she told us. When you make yourself vulnerable by revealing something sensitive, it does make other people trust you. In turn, when you ask someone to reveal something about themselves, showing that interest will generally lead someone to like you more. Why? Because people like to be asked about themselves, she says. It also signals that they are discriminating and choosy, but in a good way. I'm Dr. Sanjay Gupta, helping you live a better life.
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0: Robert Mason, the singer of Warrant, on the phone to talk to us. I didn't realize that you toured as a background singer for Ozzy on the Osmosis Tour. How was that?
12: I was the Wizard of Oz, 95, 96, behind the curtain. 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

0: It's AC/DC on the legendary Rock 100.5, The Cat, Friday morning with Rick and Brad. Craig is going to join us coming up in just a second. The Trump administration announced yesterday, this is a story that's in TheVerge.com, that they are banning advanced robotic devices from entering the United States. So now you may think, oh, that doesn't matter to me. I wasn't thinking about importing a humanoid or one of these walking, dancing robots. But they say that it goes above and beyond that. It is restricting any new software-controlled robot that travels over the ground, weighs more than 4.4 pounds, including the dock, can perceive its environment, and has wireless connectivity. So people are saying, well, that means Roombas. Now, don't worry, they're not going to come take your Roomba out of your house. But and the companies that currently are approved to sell Roombas in the United States still have the ability to do that as of now. But they say that any future robot Roomba, lawnmower, the sidewalk delivery robots that people are going to, and even the robots that carry around packages in warehouses, all are going to be subject to this thing. And the speculation is this is an effort to try and get these sorts of things manufactured in the United States. But obviously, people being people, they're like, you're not coming. You can take my Roomba when you prize my cold, dead hands from me. But it would be a pretty good story if the United States wound up being overthrown by an army of Roombas. Nobody saw that coming.
1: Right. Except your dog.
0: Right.
1: Your dog's known it all along. I don't trust those things, man.
0: Great. Now I got to vacuum my own pool. I got to vacuum my own floor. How come nobody's created and maybe they have, if they haven't, copyright. How come nobody's created a Roomba that sucks up dog poop?
1: Well, they did actually have that. Have you seen the videos where the Roomba actually is cleaning the room?
0: Well, I've seen the Roomba track
1: smears it.
0: Yeah, the poop through the house. But I'm talking about one like one of these lawnmowers that goes across your backyard and vacuums up any of the poop. That's a million-dollar idea, is it not, Cron?
1: Yeah.
2: Yeah. You better trademark that right now.
0: Well, of course, now I can't get it made. Pooba.
1: Right.
0: The grand Pooba.
1: There you go.
2: Brilliant.
0: Yeah. I'm coming after you. Legal representation if I see this on the market.
1: You don't need the stuff coming in the country. You can make it right here. The Made in Oklahoma building. Travel and transportation.
0: Yeah, but you got to have the tech to do it is the problem.
1: Yeah, just take a Roomba apart. And what you want to do is re-engineer the bottom down there.
0: Well, and it's got to have a lot of space. I mean, there's people like Ron with two big dogs. I mean, that's a lot of doo-doo every week.
2: You get the XL.
0: Do you clean up your own doo-doo, or do you hire one of those companies to come clean it up, Cron?
2: You know, I used to have one of those companies come do it like 5 or 6 years ago. Then one of my dogs started eating poop. So then I started to do, I had to do it. I go out there immediately and pick up the poop.
0: Oh, so you don't even leave it in the yard. Like it's immediately gone.
1: Yeah. It's still steaming and stuff. Yeah.
2: Still steaming.
0: Why do dogs eat their poop, man?
2: Thankfully.
0: That is a disturbing and unexplainable thing. Like I've read some stuff about it. And there's minerals and nutrients and stuff that they may be lacking. Just, but, you know,
1: Like dog food still.
0: I've needed to take some supplements at times in my life, and I've never thought, you know what? I'm going to just have a hunk of doo-doo instead.
1: Yeah, but they're dogs, man. They're like, hey, that smells like dog food.
2: I gave her all the supplements. I did everything. I mean, I Googled my ass off how to fix this problem. I just decided it's because she wanted to eat poop.
0: Cron sent me a picture of her boy dog, Lucky, the other day. He looked so humiliated because she had this goofy watermelon pillow around his neck. Like, you know those travel pillows that you put around your neck that, like, you could just lean your head over and sleep on it? It's like that, but it goes all the way around.
2: The cone. The cone of shame. He got neutered.
0: I guess it's better than the cone, but looking at that photo, I wasn't sure whether he was more upset about his balls being snipped or that he was having to wear that goofy-ass pillow around his neck.
2: He loves it. He loves the pillow.
0: Oh, I'm sure. I'm sure he's going to be looking. Hey, where's my pillow?
2: Loves it. Just passes out right there. He doesn't even have to put his head down.
1: Wow.
2: Just holds his head up for him.
0: Well, you may be onto something there. I would maybe look for something like an OU, OSU, OKC Thunder theme as opposed to a watermelon.
2: That was the cheapest one on Amazon.
1: Yeah, so. Dog didn't know. Yeah. Dog didn't care. He eats his own poop. What does it matter?
0: Yeah, that's true. All right.
1: Not worried about reputation.
0: Well, you better stock up on your Roombas now. That's all I'm saying after this new law passed. And copyright on the Grand Poobah backyard poop vacuum. Yeah. That is my idea. 8:15, let's take a break. On the other side, Craig joins us. We'll talk about the new Spider-Man movie that's out this weekend.
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4: How often do you stop to wonder whether you should share something that's revealing, maybe even embarrassing, with a partner, a friend, or even your boss? In her new book called Revealing, The Underrated Power of Oversharing, behavioral scientist Leslie John says doing just that can help you deepen relationships that are vital to your life. We need people to trust us in order to get things like love, friendship, and career success. That's what she told us. When you make yourself vulnerable by revealing something sensitive, it does make other people trust you. In turn, when you ask someone to reveal something about themselves, showing that interest will generally lead someone to like you more. Why? Because people like to be asked about themselves, she says. It also signals that they are discriminating and choosy, but in a good way. I'm Dr. Sanjay Gupta, helping you live a better life.
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0: Well, it's Friday morning. Time to talk entertainment for the weekend with Craig. Before we get to the Spider-Man movie, I got something for you. So just a couple of weeks ago, we were talking about the I don't know if it was a flop, but it was definitely a disappointment, the Steven Spielberg movie, Disclosure Day, which is already out on at home, streaming, by the way.
16: Very quickly.
0: And I said to you, are we seeing the convulsions, the death throes of the traditional film industry? And then lo and behold, less than a month later, The Odyssey comes out. You loved it. I don't know if you've seen it again or just the one time, but I know people that have seen it multiple times. It continues to just do gangbusters at the box office. And so I'm going to amend my position on this and say that it's not necessarily that that version of Hollywood is dead and obsolete, but that maybe Steven Spielberg is sort of aged out of being that kind of impactful filmmaker, and Christopher Nolan is right in the sweet spot of his career.
16: Yeah, I think you're right. I think it's probably Spielberg is done with the huge big budget blockbuster that is just going to take over the summer. Because that kind of just whimpered out and nobody really cared about it. And I was kind of trending toward you, like, are we seeing just a massive change and a sea change in the box office and how it operates and how people are interacting with these big budget movies? But Odyssey kind of proved this wrong. And then I was, before this weekend, I thought, is the Marvel fatigue so bad that nobody's going to care about the Spider-Man movie? And they've kind of swung and missed on a few things in the last 5 years since COVID, since the last Avengers movie, the real Avengers, not the new Avengers. But I'm wrong, because it looks like this Spider-Man A Brand New Day is going to just make gangbusters at the box office, probably going to break a record for opening weekend, and it probably will be the highest grossing opening weekend for the year.
0: But you think it will beat The Odyssey in terms of dollars this weekend? Because The Odyssey also has the IMAX angle to boost its revenue somewhat.
16: Right.
0: Because
16: I think that...
0: Go ahead.
16: I think that the Spider-Man is also playing in the large format, premium format theaters. Not to the degree that The Odyssey did, but just booking tickets last night, it is showing in so many of the auditoriums and so many of the theaters. I was shocked to see how many people were out on the Thursday night. They did like a soft Wednesday open, and the Thursday night numbers were just massive. So I think they're looking at like at least a $250 opening weekend, and might be more, closer to $300, which would be unreal.
0: Okay, so one more thing on this Christopher Nolan Hollywood theory, because this may unravel my concept here. But why is it, and I kind of understand this, I was reading an interview with John Cusack, he's got a graphic novel coming out, and he was talking about why he stepped away from films, and he said, I got tired of making movies by committee, and that if you don't make a formulaic film, you've got like maybe a 15% chance of getting your film made, and that is if you carry enough water with your name, your image, whoever it is that's on the tree of the film being made, that the studio will feel confident enough to do it. And I kind of understand why, with the number of dollars that we're talking about in making a movie. But the success, now, what I meant by that, this may take the legs out of my argument, if Spider-Man comes out and has this gangbusters weekend, then it will discredit some of my theory here. But why does Hollywood not look at the success of The Odyssey? And I realize it is established IP. I mean, it's probably one of the most established IPs out there. It's a poem that's been around for centuries. But why does Hollywood not look at that and say, hey, the right film, people will go out and see it. And what we've got to do is figure out what those films are. And I think that they're lazy, and it's easier just to say, well, let's make a fourth Spider-Man movie and a fifth Iron Man movie and whatever. But I just think the success of The Odyssey shows that there still is a demand for a quality movie that people can get excited to go see, and that they will go see it in the theater.
16: Yeah, they've got to nail it with, the, like you said, the director and the casting and the scale of it. And I think it's just safer for them to just reboot things. Like, there was a report this morning, like, they're going to reboot Clueless, and they're gonna start shooting a new Clueless with Alicia Silverstone.
0: That's a streaming series, but later. Yeah.
16: Same thing with when they did that with Legally Blonde. Yeah, they're just like grasping at these things that were successful 10, 15, 20 years ago and just trying to recapture that. When I think it probably is a tougher putt to hit a home run on a huge scale thing like Odyssey.
0: Well, I think you're right. And I mean, that was a big gamble. Now, it had Christopher Nolan. So again, that's to my point about the lineage of the film that's being made. It wasn't like some random filmmaker that they gave that kind of money to do. But I just, to me, what the success of that movie shows is that there is still a demand for the right films, and people will go see them. Mm-hmm. So if I'm the film theaters, and I realize they don't have the kind of stroke that Hollywood does, the filmmakers have, but if I'm the theaters, I am demanding that, hey, you got to make more of these kind of movies. And it doesn't have to be a $1 billion budget Christopher Nolan Odyssey, but there are movies out there, and maybe that's the part of this Spider-Man movie, if it's successful. I mean, it's hard for me to imagine that they've done this many iterations of Spider-Man and people are still going to be excited to go see this version of it. But it does say that if you pick the right stuff, people will go see it. And the problem is you guys aren't picking the right stuff and making it.
16: I think Hollywood's also learning the wrong lessons. You know, we saw that a few years back with Barbie. Barbie was an anomaly because it sounds like such a dumb idea. And then you get Noah Baumbach and Greta Gerwig behind it, and it comes out as like a pretty funny take on a Barbie IP, which nobody thought had a chance to be good. And then they double down on that. Well, let's do a Matchbox movie. Of course, that's not going to work, but they're pumping a ton of money and resources into that. maybe it does work, but all signs point to, like, probably not.
0: What's crazy is, like I said, how many iterations of Spider-Man does this make? I mean, if you count, I guess you could count, like, even Spider-Noir if you wanted to, but these animated versions that they've done, the reboots with a new Spider-Man. This is 8 to 10 different versions, and yet, I look at the Rotten Tomatoes score of this one that's opening this weekend, and I want to know, because you saw it, I want to know your thoughts on it, but it's got 98% from the audience. And you go, okay, well, the audience sometimes will completely be off the same page with the critics, but even the critical score of a Spider-Man movie, the 10th iteration, let's just be conservative and say the 10th iteration of Spider-Man, is 90%. Like, what's different? What makes this thing so different from the other versions of Spider-Man that they've done?
16: You know, I don't know if that... I'm not saying that there's some big conspiracy happening at Rotten Tomatoes, but it strikes me as a little high. I'm not sure even their critical score, I think they have it at a 90, and I'm just kind of going through the national critics, and I don't know if that adds up to 90. There might be some padding going on there. Mm-hmm. I will say that the attendance was through the roof. Just on the Thursday night shows, there were people everywhere. There's also an added level of they've added Sadie Sink to the cast, who is in the Stranger Things series, and she's playing a pretty important role in future Marvel movies. I won't spoil what that role is, but I think a lot of people showed up to see what are the train tracks that they're laying for the future phase of Marvel, which that's one of the big problems with current age Marvel, and in this movie specifically, is you have like a pretty good movie going, and then you have to carve out a chunk of 45 minutes in the middle to just lay the track work for a future thing that you don't get a payoff for in this movie. So it's like introducing characters and setups for the future franchise. So I don't know. The scores seem a little high to me. I like this movie. I didn't love it. It's not my favorite of the Tom Holland movies. This is his fourth time as Peter Parker, by the way. He's a 30-year-old guy now. They're dealing with... If you remember in the last movie, Doctor Strange put the spell out to basically save the world. They had to forget about Spider-Man and forget that Peter Parker was Spider-Man. So he's living this sad, solemn life, just pouting because his friends don't remember. And he's just a lowly crime fighter on the street. But it's got some pretty good sequences. A couple of cameos pop up. The Hulk is in the trailer, so you know he's in it. There's a couple of other minor characters that pop in, but I thought it was okay.
0: Is there a post-credits scene?
16: It's not worth staying for, and it's all the way post. I mean, you know, they got into the habit of doing like a mid-credit roll. They don't do that here. They even wait until all of the studio title cards are shown at the end, and then there's a thing that pops up that is... I'd say Google it and don't stay for it. It's not worth your time.
0: Okay, so the other thing that's opening this weekend is this I Want Your Sex film. And I don't know much about it. I know who's in it. I don't know a lot about what the story is even about. But I do know that it's got a 91% score from the critics on Rotten Tomatoes. What do you know about this one?
16: Yeah, Olivia Wilde. Olivia Wilde's kind of having a moment. Yes, she was in the Invite a couple of weeks ago, which I really liked. And then in this movie, she's playing like a provocative artist that hires an assistant played by Cooper Hoffman, Philip Seymour Hoffman's son. A good little actor in his own right. And the kid becomes her like sexual muse. I have not seen it, but it is getting some pretty decent reviews.
0: So this is kind of, I don't want to say it is, but in a weird sort of way, it's almost like an inverse of, what was that Maggie Gyllenhaal movie? Secretary? Where she was the dude's secretary and she became his toy.
16: So yeah, sort of. Yeah,
0: a little bit like that. Okay. Well, it's got great scores from the critics. I don't know that the audience will feel the same way, but it looks like there's some stuff worth seeing out there this weekend.
16: Yeah, not too bad. And then a couple weeks, we've got some decent things in the pipeline.
0: What's coming up?
16: We've got the One Night Only next week, which is sort of like a rom-com version of The Purge, except this is the only night of the year that premarital sex is allowed.
0: Yeah. Outside of marital sex, right? Funny. Can't anybody go bang anybody and you get a hall pass for that one
16: yes,
0: day?
16: Yes, right.
0: That's a funny concept. It'll be interesting to see if the movie actually pays off.
16: pretty funny. Then Super Troopers 3, I don't know what the appetite is for another Super Troopers movie. Didn't really know that they were working on this until I saw the poster.
0: The trailers make me chuckle.
16: Those are funny enough.
0: Yeah.
16: Yeah. I like those guys.
0: Yeah, I do too. All right, man. Have a great weekend, and you're saying yes or no on Spider-Man. Would you, if somebody is a comic book fan, do you recommend that they go see it?
16: Yes. I mean, if you've seen all the other Marvel movies, like, it's a must to just keep up with it. But it is long. It is 2.5 hours too long for you? I'd
0: yes.
16: say yeah.
0: Yes. For a superhero movie, absolutely. And it's funny because you said that a third of that is promotion of other product.
16: Yeah, pretty much.
0: Yeah.
16: Yep.
0: All right, man. Have a great week. We'll talk to you next week.
16: All right, brother. See you.
0: 8:31 with Rick and Brad. It's Friday morning on The Cat.
3: A better life with Dr. Sanjay Gupta.
4: There are lots of things you can measure to get an idea of how healthy you are at any given moment. Temperature, heart rate, blood pressure, just to name a few. But how about how healthy you will be and how long you're likely to live? According to a new study out of the University at Buffalo, two simple strength tests are pretty accurate at predicting longevity in older women. One is hand grip strength, and the other is how quickly people can stand up from a seated position without using their arms. By the way, I remember interviewing former President Jimmy Carter when he was quite old and being really impressed how he just popped out of the chair without using his arms. Not a lot of older people can actually do that. But I think the message here is that maintaining strength as you age is going to help you perform everyday activities, but also help you avoid injury and stay independent. I'm Dr. Sanjay Gupta, helping you live a better life.
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0: 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Fell on Sound Days by Black Garden. Fell on Black Days by Soundgarden on the Cat with Rick and Brad. Friday morning, Mark is going to join us, and we'll talk sports with him coming up. 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Rock and Wrestling Rager at Sea. And somebody's going to get to go. 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
1: So let's see. Maybe you can help me with this too, Lauren. Yesterday I had to go to Hobby Lobby, and I was just a tag along. Holly, my wife and daughter both went. So I was, we went to dinner, and then they were like, "Hey, we're going to run by." I'm like, "Oh no!" So I'm in. Now, have you been? Do you ever go? Been to Hobby Lobby at all lately, or ever?
2: I mean, I've been to a Hobby Lobby, but not in years.
1: Well, first of all, it smells great in there. But I just don't know what to do. I'm just, what do I do? Walking up and down. By the way, they're putting out the Christmas stuff, in case you're ready, in case you need stuff, Brad. It's available now. But I don't know what to do in there. I walk around and it seems like very like I shouldn't be in there. And then I look around and I'm literally the only male in there, the whole place. Everybody's just buying some crafts and some whatnots and goodies. But they're picking up bows and stuff, and I need this, and wouldn't this look great with that? What is that? I don't know, maybe Anthony, I don't think we're going in there picking up bows and garland and saying, oh, and then you could put this with it and do
0: that. Well,
1: that's
0: why there's no dudes in there.
1: Yeah, except me.
0: I couldn't tell you the last time I went to a Hobby Lobby.
1: Lirby. Yeah. I did find, and this is one of those things I thought about you, Brad, because for years now, whenever we've gone on vacation, we see something. Oh, you know what? That's hysterical. I'm going to get one of those. What do we end up doing?
0: You take a picture of it.
1: Yeah, we don't buy it for each other. We just take a picture of it. I did find, here, let me show this to you guys, this, and thought, man, this sign is a root chicken with a cowboy hat.
0: I mean, that's straight out of Nazis. It's a rooster with a hat on that says, "You just yeed your last haw."
1: You just yeed your last haw. Oh my God. It was like, the trip now worth it. There you go. But you can see it's still on the box. I did not buy it. It was $10.99. But I'm getting that for somebody. For something. I should post that online. Who wants one of these? Yeah. So there you go. Made the trip worth it. So it's just the little moments you got to find, but how about that? You just yeed your last haul, mister. Yeehaw. So I think it's a new marriage kind of thing.
0: Well, if you had not gone, you wouldn't have seen the yeed your last haul sign. So a win for you.
1: I've never seen him before.
0: Old HL. So we now know where Rick will be spending at least one day a week from this point
1: forward. If you get one of these, you'll know. That's where it came from. And you better get them, too, because they're going to go fast now that everybody knows about them.
0: Exactly. They've been publicized. 8:47, Friday morning. Mark Rogers joins us coming up about 9:15 on The Cat.
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5: There are lots of things you can measure to get an idea of how healthy you are at any given moment. Temperature, heart rate, blood pressure, just to name a few. But how about how healthy you will be and how long you're likely to live? According to a new study out of the University at Buffalo, 2 simple strength tests are pretty accurate at predicting longevity in older women. One is hand grip strength, and the other is how quickly people can stand up from a seated position without using their arms. By the way, I remember interviewing former President Jimmy Carter when he was quite old and being really impressed how he just popped out of the chair without using his arms. Not a lot of older people can actually do that. But I think the message here is that maintaining strength as you age is going to help you perform everyday activities, but also help you avoid injury and stay independent. I'm Dr. Sanjay Gupta, helping you live a better life.
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0: Tool, Rock 100.5, The Cat, Friday morning with Rick and Brad. We talked earlier in the showbiz news about Donna Mills from Knott's Landing going on OnlyFans. And we still don't know, unless Cron has done some further research, whether she's going to truly embrace the OnlyFans ethos or if it's just going to be her sharing her thoughts and, as she put it, her good hair days and bad hair days.
1: Oh, wow. I don't know.
0: I mean, I have a morbid curiosity if she does go full OnlyFans. I do have a morbid curiosity about it because, you know, she was kind of a thing when I was in high school. She was on Knott's Landing. She was kind of hot back in the day.
1: She was too old for you back. You were like, what, 15? And she was like 45. Yeah.
0: Well, see, she's 85 now. So, yeah, I mean, she would have been in her 40s. Yeah.
1: Yeah.
0: But listen, at 15, somebody in their 40s, if it's a hot lady, Donna Mills, and then who was the other one that was like Donna Mills? Morgan Fairchild. Morgan Fairchild.
1: Morgan Fairchild.
0: Very, very comparable to Donna Mills back in the day. Another one of those primetime soap drama show kind of hot ladies.
1: You're a hot lady. She was on something recently, Morgan Fairchild.
0: How'd she look?
1: Just on something. Older, but, you know, trying to keep it all together, that kind of thing. But she was also, I think, Chandler Bing's mom on Friends after that.
0: Mom slash dad, so, right? Wasn't it his dad who had a sex change?
1: I think so, yeah.
0: Cron, that's something you would know. Is that right?
2: Yeah, she played Chandler's dad.
1: Yeah.
0: That's an interesting pitch. Morgan Fairchild, we want you to be Chandler Bing's dad.
2: She was great. Great on the show.
0: What were you saying, Rick?
2: I cannot find that Donna Mills, she has not stated whether she's going to do explicit content or not.
0: I guess there are other things on OnlyFans, but we have been conditioned to think of it as like an adult-only thing. Because I was reading this story that there is an OnlyFans account for marmots now. The interesting thing about that is the marmots will be naked. And Donna Mills likely will not be naked. But
1: they live that way, though.
0: It's, I guess, OnlyFans in its own way. Like, you know that website, Patreon? So if you like you always go on about Holly liking John Mayer. Well, if John Mayer wanted to start a Patreon account, people could pay a subscription fee, get new music, get info, get access to him. I guess that's basically what OnlyFans is supposed to be, but it's become a synonym for porn people, like adult content subscriptions.
1: Yeah.
0: But I guess they are, and I think about this, I'm like, why would I want to pay? But if I really liked marmots, like if they had a shark thing or some kind of ocean marine life thing that was giving me videos and content of something that I was interested in, I might pay $25 a month for that if I knew it was going to research.
1: Yeah, but you don't want to see Donna Mills crack or anything, right? You know?
0: I don't know. Maybe I'm going to see your T-O-P-L-E-S-S. I might want to see that.
3: You'll do it when you get down here.
0: I mean, that's what I'm saying. I've got a morbid curiosity about it, but I don't think that that's what she's doing. But I will say this. It's brilliant marketing on her part because a lot of people talk about Donna Mills today that probably haven't mentioned her in about 30 years.
1: Yeah. Yeah.
2: Somebody on Reddit said only grands.
0: I like
2: it. We could call it grandma. Like it.
1: Only grand. Nice.
0: Well, if you're interested in marmots and you would like to see naked marmots, I mean, you pretty much see naked marmots anywhere, but you could fund research for marmots. They have their new OnlyFans account, which is a professor of ecology and evolutionary biology at UCLA is the guy who helped put this thing together. So that's there. Naked marmots, OnlyFans.
1: Yeah. Nice.
0: Good luck. Yay.
4: A better life with Dr. Sanjay Gupta.
5: I don't know about you, but my social media feeds are flooded with lotions and potions and gadgets, all promising to unlock different components of longevity. But if you log off, take a step back from all the hype, you'll find that the actual keys to a longer, healthier life are hiding in plain sight. There are four of them. Number one, nutrition. The Mediterranean diet really is the gold standard. Number two, exercise. You should be getting 150 minutes of moderate intensity exercise or 75 minutes of vigorous intensity exercise every week, plus strength training and stretching. Number three, sleep. Sleep is when your body and your brain repair themselves. You should be getting 7 to 9 hours a night. And finally, number four often gets forgotten, socialization. It's not a bonus. It's a necessity for a healthy life, finding a sense of community, purpose, and belonging. I'm Dr. Sanjay Gupta, helping you live a better life.
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0: Motley the crew on the legendary Cat Radio. Rick and Brad, Mark Rogers will be with us coming up in just a couple of minutes, and we'll talk sports. I don't know if you guys are following this controversy. Like, this is the second controversy this week that we've talked about with Aldi. We had the, I don't know if it was yesterday or the day before, we had the bathroom shelf with the place for your phone on it. And now today, they are being criticized because they were selling 4 ice cubes in a box for $5.
1: I saw that.
0: And wow. They are, apparently are not flying off the shelves, and so they've lowered the prices on them. But here's the thing. Nobody bats an eye when you go buy a bag of ice for $5, and that's just frozen water. It's the convenience factor. I realize this is just 4 ice cubes, but they're very specific. They're those giant ice cubes like you'll get in specific drinks if you get an expensive scotch or a bourbon on the rocks. It'll be with one of those giant brick ice cubes. They're those kind of cubes. Who cares if Aldi has them? Nobody's making you buy them. If you think that it's an outrageous price, then don't buy them. And Aldi will have to lower the price on them. But it's funny that people are outraged that, how dare you try and sell me ice for $5?
2: Right.
1: I know. Put a little vodka in there. A little vodka ice cube would work.
0: I mean, the whole concept of buying ice is a little bit absurd because it is frozen water. But nobody says boo that they're selling bottles of water for, $5 or $6.
1: $8. Yeah. Yeah.
0: So if you're interested, apparently the prices are sub $4 now.
1: Oh, okay.
0: But that's still $1 a cube. So I don't know. That might be outrageous to somebody still. But
1: boy,
0: it is there.
1: If it had worked, we could have done that. But I mean, it really is just all the same thing. Water or frozen water.
0: Yes.
1: Oh, we don't want to buy it in a cube, though. How dare you?
0: Yeah. How dare you try and sell me this thing that you're not making me buy? Okay. All right. 9:16. Let's take a break. Mark will be with us on the other side, and we will talk sports. Man, football's getting close. Training camps are underway. We've had some news from both college football and the NFL, so we'll get into all of that with Mark coming up on the Cat.
3: A better life with Dr. Sanjay Gupta.
4: They say consistency is key, but sometimes you just got to switch it up. A new study out of Harvard School of Public Health found that varying your exercise routine could add years to your life. What exercise someone did didn't matter much. What did matter was that all the exercises together worked all the muscle groups in their body. Now, an added benefit to changing things up is it can help you push through the plateau effect. That's when your body gets so efficient at doing something that you actually stop getting better at it. And we know from previous research that specializing in any one sport at a young age can make someone actually more prone to injury. And as experts we talk to point out, even elite athletes switch up things with their workouts, making sure to target strength, cardio, flexibility, balance, and doing that every single week. I'm Dr. Sanjay Gupta, helping you live a better life.
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11: 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Whatever you're looking for, they have in stock. 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
0: Well, the clock is on. Football is going to be here before you know it. It's hard for me to think about football as hot and miserable outside as it's been. But, I mean, it's on the way. We are on the clock. NFL training camps fully underway. College practices getting started. Are you fired up, Mark?
12: What do you think about when you're hot and miserable?
0: I think about wanting to be inside under the air conditioner.
12: Yeah, yeah. That's a good thought. Yeah, Thursday night, NBC will have the Panthers-Cardinals Hall of Fame game. Not much of a game, but still there's people out there playing. So looking forward to that. And, when you have NFL training camp and, you know, college football players will be reporting to practice and stuff like that within the week. So it is time.
0: What do you think of the drama around Baker Mayfield? Are you mad at Baker for coming out and publicly stating that he's disappointed and feels disrespected by the organization because they didn't give him a contract extension by his deadline, which was the beginning of training camp this week?
12: I think it's on brand for Baker. I mean, it's not something that I think all quarterbacks in the league would do, but I think that there is a little bit of a frustration with Tampa right now, Vita Vea. Their star defensive tackle also has got a contract issue and is asked to be traded. They just lost Mike Evans. So it may be running a little bit deeper. I mean, I think they gave him a pretty good offer, $100 million for 2 years. He wants more years on that deal. And so I can see in the middle of that. I mean, I don't think a $50 million a year for 2 years is disrespectful to me.
0: That's more money than he's making now.
12: Yeah, it's quite a bit more. It's about $17 million more a year than he's making right now. But Baker uses that type of stuff to motivate him. Always has. I think that's just what makes him tick, you know? So,
0: what's your take on – I told you this yesterday on the Sports Animal. I think that this is Tampa hedging their bets in both of these instances. They don't know which way they're going to have to pivot. Are they going to have to go a partial teardown and rebuild – or are they going to be in letting Mike Evans go, not wanting to pay him? Yes, it looks cheap. I think that was the first link in the chain that led us to, we don't know what we're going to offer in terms of length and money for Baker Mayfield. But I don't think they want to lock into a long-term deal with Baker for X amount of dollars when they think they may have to look for a younger quarterback and start over sooner rather than later.
12: Yeah, that's true. I mean, and I think committing long term is something that they're not comfortable with either. I mean, and Baker's had some injuries that he's had to deal with the last couple of seasons. So I'm not mad at him for saying those type of things at all. I mean, I think that's just how he feels. And so that's on him. It goes out and has a really good season this year. Then, like he said, a lot of other teams, I think, would be interested in signing him.
0: Would you have taken the 2-year, $100 million deal? I mean, that's a lot of money.
12: I think the players look at this as like, would that be his last contract? I mean, is that the last $100 million he's going to make in the NFL? The next one? I mean, I think, you know.
0: He'd be 33 or 34 at the end of this deal, though. I mean, it's not like he's at the end of his road. Now, injuries could play into that, and I'm sure that's part of what's in the back of his mind. But I think that's a fair offer. I get that he doesn't like the term of the contract, but I think it's pretty fair dollars wise, and it would leave him the option in 2 years to go get a deal somewhere else, considering he continues to play at the level that he has since he's been there.
12: Yeah, I do agree. To me, it does seem fair. If he plays well on that contract, he's going to get another one, you know. But I mean, I think he was looking for more years.
0: Who do you think is going to be the biggest disappointment in the NFL this year?
12: Oh, I probably think the Patriots.
0: See, I'm not buying
12: the Super Bowl last year.
0: I'm not buying the Drake May hype either. I think he's a good quarterback. I think it was a good pick for them. But I think last year was a freak of nature that they wound up in the situation that they did. I don't know that we see Drake May being the next Tom Brady yet. And so I think expectations are going to be extremely high for them. I think that's a really good pick.
12: If you asked me that question every year for 20 years and I'd have said the Cowboys, I'd probably been right 12 times.
0: Feels like the Cowboys don't have super high expectations this year.
12: You don't? I hear high expectations. I mean, Jerry Jones is I think that people are picking them to be really good this year. We'll see as it goes. I think they can be pretty good.
0: I think they can be pretty good, too. But I don't feel like there is that spotlight. People are talking about the Rams. They're talking about the Eagles. They're talking about the Lions. They're talking about the Bears. I don't see quite the spotlight on the Cowboys that I've seen in years past at this point.
12: Well, they have a great offense, and they really made some moves that can kind of shore up the defense. So I think they're going to be pretty good.
0: I asked you this yesterday, and you kind of hedged on me. I mean, you didn't hedge, but you didn't want to be very specific. We saw a couple of big announcements of jersey advertising sold. $17 million for Ohio State, for Chase Bank. We saw SoFi pay $20 million for the same thing on the Notre Dame jerseys. Oklahoma State has that deal with, which tribe is it that they're working with? Is it the Chickasaw?
12: Osage.
0: So they had made that announcement a while back. When do you think the Oklahoma Sooners announcement will happen? And any guesses as to who it might be?
12: Well, I think they'll have a jersey patch before the season. I mean, for the season. So, and I don't have any idea who it would be. So I mean, I don't think they're going to wait till Thursday before the season. I mean, the season opens on Friday. So, I would think that we would have something within the next week to 10 days.
0: Would you be surprised if it was an entity that did not have strong ties in Oklahoma? Like, is Oklahoma a big enough brand? And Chase is, that's, you know, I mean, I guess that would count because they have things everywhere. Like, if Bank of America was Oklahoma's jersey sponsor, they would have a footprint in Oklahoma, but they're not really Oklahoma-based. They don't have strong ties to Oklahoma. Would you be surprised, or is Oklahoma a strong enough brand that an entity like that would see the value in it?
12: I think it's a strong enough brand. I mean, the impressions that they're going to generate from television this year, that it could be a national product for sure.
0: Well, I'm curious to see who it's going to be and what it's going to look like. Like, when done right, they can be completely unobtrusive and sometimes look cool, and when done wrong, they can just be ugly as hell. So I hope they find something that gets them a bunch of money but walks that line and doesn't look like a sore on the chest of the jersey.
12: I think it's just the way it's gonna be from now on. I don't think it'll detract from anything. People get used to it, and I think they don't care as long as it's buying good players.
0: It's funny how quickly we get conditioned to that. Like, I can remember people complaining about stadium naming rights. You never hear anybody say boo about it now. I remember people saying, oh, I'm not going to call it that. I'm still going to call it Memorial Stadium, or I'm still going to call it Veteran Stadium. And now people are like, yeah, SoFi Stadium. Yeah, that's where we're going to be.
12: There's less outrage about it, for sure.
0: And so I think that this will be the same way. Frankly, I would think that a school like Notre Dame would be where, if people were going to be outraged by it, it would be one of those that has those very traditional elements of their jersey. Notre Dame, Penn State, some of those type schools. And it didn't seem to bother anybody that when Notre Dame made their announcement.
12: It doesn't bother. I mean, Notre Dame, their first game of the season, is going to wear these all blue throwback jerseys and stuff like that. I mean, that's, we've been getting used to that over the last 10 to 15 years. I mean, Oklahoma's worn the Rough Rider, the anthracite jerseys, or all those. And to me, that's a little bit of a bigger deal than just put a patch on a jersey. So yeah, I think we're have kind of grown accustomed to changes like that.
0: Boy, did you see all that old ugly ass alternate? I can't remember what they called it, but the Detroit lot. No. The Buffalo Bills are going to be wearing an alternate uniform this year that is just, oh, it's so gross looking. I don't know how anybody, and it's not, I don't think it's a historical representation of anything with the team. Somebody just said, hey, this would be cool, let's go with this. And it's like blue on blue, and it looks like they're wearing denim uniforms or something. I don't like it. And the helmet logo is weird. I don't like it at all. I would much rather if they'd gone with the logo with the bison tossing the dude up in the air at Yellowstone.
12: The Nickel City alternate
0: Nickel
12: uniform
0: City.
12: Is what they're calling it.
0: That's it. Yeah, you're right.
12: They got gray. I mean, I don't know that the helmet to me is kind of cool.
0: Oh, I don't like it at all. I don't like that. I don't like that blue on bluish gray. It's just, it looks like those, when Green Bay or Pittsburgh wears those prison uniforms, that's what it looks like to me. I don't like it.
12: Going back to the 20s?
0: Yeah, at least those, though, have, those at least have some representation in the market. I don't think that this Nickel City does. I think they just came up with that.
12: Yeah.
0: Not a fan.
12: All right. Okay. I hear you. I understand.
0: Okay. Agree to disagree, I guess, if you will. Anything else that we need to cover before I cut you loose?
12: Oh, man. Let's see. A little bit of Major League Baseball trade deadline. That's going to happen on Tuesday. So we'll see if there's any big deals going on. A lot of people feel like that there could be some pretty serious movement without any kind of labor agreement anywhere near in place. So,
0: okay. So Tuesday,
12: get all the baseball while you can, because Tuesday.
0: Yeah, I mean, I think a lot of the experts are saying it's not if but when with the thing. Like it's unless they do some serious negotiations, it is very much more likely than not that there's a lockout next year. It's next year, right?
12: That's sad. Yeah, next year.
0: Yeah. All right, man. Have a great weekend. We'll catch up with you next week.
12: All right. Looking forward to it. All right. See you, Brad.
0: Thanks, Mark. 9:30. We got the Encore Rick and Brad Theater coming up on The Cat.
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0: Well, if you are looking for the best deals on guns and gear, you know where to go. 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

0: In the End from Linkin Park with Rick and Brad on the Cat. The battle for Cat Fest, not wrapping up, but the preliminaries are wrapping up tomorrow night at the Diamond Ballroom. Wolf Ugly, Removers, Boofing Molly, Jawan, Crest Haven, Sacred Rose, and From Which They Thrive all are going to compete for one of the two slots remaining in the finals on August 15th. 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
1: Hello and welcome again to Rick and Brad Theater. We open this morning as a buddy rushes his friend into the hospital emergency room who has been complaining of pain in his stomach. After an hour of tense waiting, the doctor comes out and speaks with a friend.
0: Okay, now, are you the friend of the man who was rushed in here with the abdominal pain?
2: Yeah, I brought him in, that's me.
0: Yeah, yeah. Okay. Well, here's. Do you know what's going on? Did he explain to you? Okay, well, here's what we discovered. I mean, you're not going to believe this. I've been a doctor for 30 years. I've never seen anything like this.
2: Oh, okay.
0: We x-rayed him, and in his rectum, we found four tiny plastic toy horses.
2: Uh-huh.
0: So we were able to extricate those from his abdomen, and he's feeling much better now.
2: Oh, well, that's good. It's good to hear. How's he feeling?
0: Oh, he's stable.
3: But I... Stable? Seriously? Stable. Come on now.
2: Get a little hoof and ass disease.
3: Wait, hoof.
0: Come on now.
3: He's stable.
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5: A better life with Dr. Sanjay Gupta.
6: They say consistency is key, but sometimes you just got to switch it up. A new study out of Harvard School of Public Health found that varying your exercise routine could add years to your life. What exercise someone did didn't matter much. What did matter was that all the exercises together worked all the muscle groups in their body. Now, an added benefit to changing things up is it can help you push through the plateau effect. That's when your body gets so efficient at doing something that you actually stop getting better at it. And we know from previous research that specializing in any one sport at a young age can make someone actually more prone to injury. And as experts we talk to point out, even elite athletes switch up things with their workouts, making sure to target strength, cardio, flexibility, balance, and doing that every single week. I'm Dr. Sanjay Gupta, helping you live a better life.
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0: That is Beck with Rick and Brad on KATT. The Cat is going to do it for us. Enjoy your weekend. Enjoy the cooler weather. I know it's not like 93. If somebody said to you in the spring, hey, it's going to be 93, you'd go, yeah, that sucks. Yeah. But right now, after what we've been through the last couple of weeks, enjoy it.
1: Yeah.
0: Get out and go crazy.
1: Yeah.
0: Thanks to Mark Rogers for joining us. He'll be back with us on Monday. You can hear him Monday through Friday on the Sports Animal in the middle of the day. And with us on Mondays and Fridays. Zoo's coming in next. We will see you Monday with a brand new trip. You could go to Riot Fest in Chicago. We'll give you the details Monday morning, 8 o'clock on The Cat.
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3: A better life with Dr. Sanjay Gupta.
4: They say consistency is key, but sometimes you just gotta switch it up. A new study out of Harvard School of Public Health found that varying your exercise routine could add years to your life. What exercise someone did didn't matter much. What did matter was that all the exercises together worked all the muscle groups in their body. Now, an added benefit to changing things up is it can help you push through the plateau effect. That's when your body gets so efficient at doing something that you actually stop getting better at it. And we know from previous research that specializing in any one sport at a young age can make someone actually more prone to injury. And as experts we talk to point out, even elite athletes switch up things with their workouts, making sure to target strength, cardio, flexibility, balance, and doing that every single week. I'm Dr. Sanjay Gupta, helping you live a better life.
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0: Rock 100.5, that cat app. We're everywhere. Seether, Remedy on KATT. Happy Friday morning to you. I'm Greg Zubek, Midday Zoo Weekend almost in progress. We're going to bring it in the right way. Lots of pure rock coming your way this morning. Got some Audio Slave, Pink Floyd, Radiohead, and Creed coming up this morning on Rock 100.5. The Cat, and coming up this afternoon, join the Cat's Jake Daniels. He's going to be doing a show starting at 2 o'clock out at SB Body Arts Blood Drive with Our Blood Institute. As the OBI, going to bring their staff and the blood mobiles out there so you can give some blood. And you can enter to win all kinds of drawings out there. A seat with J. Will of the Thunder while you're out there. Also, SB Body Arts is going to be giving away a $300 gift card. SB Body Arts commemorative blood drive t-shirts. Plus, we're going to be out there drawing for error misprint cards, cat anniversary cards that may be worth a lot one day. So get on out there, lock in your appointment now. You can do that at obi.org and come out this afternoon and give blood from 2 until 6, 6241 Northwest Expressway, SB Body Arts with Rock 100.5, the Cat, Living Color, Oklahoma's Pure Rock, the Cat.
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9: How often do you stop to wonder whether you should share something that's revealing? Maybe even embarrassing, with a partner, a friend, or even your boss. In her new book called Revealing, The Underrated Power of Oversharing, behavioral scientist Leslie John says doing just that can help you deepen relationships that are vital to your life. We need people to trust us in order to get things like love, friendship, and career success. That's what she told us. When you make yourself vulnerable by revealing something sensitive, it does make other people trust you. In turn, when you ask someone to reveal something about themselves, showing that interest will generally lead someone to like you more. Why? Because people like to be asked about themselves, she says. It also signals that they are discriminating and choosy, but in a good way. I'm Dr. Sanjay Gupta, helping you live a better life.
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2: One more hot day, really hot day, and then the rest of the weekend's going to look pretty good. 106. I say 106 for a high. Today, cold front comes in later this evening, and it might rain a little bit, but it's the winds are going to shift to the north, or from the north, I should say. 72 for a low tonight, only 92 tomorrow, and 93 on Sunday. 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

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Also, Jane's Addiction, a little food for you coming up this morning on Rock 100.5, the cat. 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
4: How often do you stop to wonder whether you should share something that's revealing, maybe even embarrassing, with a partner, a friend, or even your boss? In her new book called Revealing, The Underrated Power of Oversharing, behavioral scientist Leslie John says doing just that can help you deepen relationships that are vital to your life. We need people to trust us in order to get things like love, friendship, and career success. 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

Rock 100.5, that cat app, we are everywhere. Jane's Addiction, been caught stealing. Friday morning rocking, headed towards that party weekend. Going to get the let out here in just a little bit. Got some Five Finger Death Punch, doing some Bad Company, Shinedown, and Chili Peppers coming up this morning on Rock 100.5. The cat got a sweet deal going on at cat.com. Just punch on the sweet deal tab. 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
4: If I were to ask you what makes for a good night's sleep, you'd probably say a dark, quiet room, not too many things on your mind. But every night when you go to get some Z's, how often do you really think about the temperature in your bedroom? Temperature may be one of the most underappreciated factors in sleep. That's according to the Senior Vice President of Research and Scientific Affairs at the National Sleep Foundation. We often hear about lights and screens and stress, but even modest changes in temperature and airflow can influence both how quickly you fall asleep and how deeply you stay asleep. Most experts will recommend a room temperature of 60 to 67 degrees Fahrenheit. 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Play around a bit and see what improves your sleep. You might be delightfully surprised. I'm Dr. Sanjay Gupta, helping you live a better life.
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2: Summer sizzler going on today. Then it's going to go away for a little bit. 106 for a high today. Got about a 30% chance of rain later this evening as the cold front comes in. Yes, it's a cold front. 72 for a low tonight. And only 92 for a high on Saturday, and only 93 for a high on Sunday. 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

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We head towards the Friday. It's a party edition of the Cat's Hot Lunch. Sabbath on the way. Got some Nirvana. We'll be driving with Chevelle. They'll be driving into Concho on the 22nd for Cat Fest 2026. 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Def Leppard on the way. Also Godsmackaroo and Queen coming up on the Friday. It's a party edition of the Cat's Hot Lunch. Taking us there. It's some Chili Peppers on the Cat.

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Rock 100.5, that Cat Ab Friday. It's a party edition of the Cat's Hot Lunch. Love Bites. Def Leppard on KATT. Still to come on Hot Lunch, Metallica 1. Got some Incubus, Pearl Jam, and Falling in Reverse. 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
2: Relief coming up this evening. About a 30% chance of rain this evening. High today, the 106. That's not even with the heat index. 72 for a low tonight, 92 for a high on Saturday, and only 93 for a high on Sunday. So enjoy that this weekend. 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Friday, it's a party edition of the Cat's Hot Lunch. 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
2: Yeah. I wake up every morning with my head up in a daze. I'm not sure if I should say this, but I'll say it anyway. Everybody tries to tell me that I'm

I think I'm going nowhere like a rat trapped in a maze. Every wall that I knock down is just a wall that I replace. I'm in a race against myself, I try to keep a steady pace. How the will I escape?

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Friday, it's a party edition of the Cat's Hot Lunch Incubus. Pardon moi. Still cooking with some Bon Jovi in a little bit. Foreigner. After lunch, we'll do some Quiet Riot and Pink Floyd coming up on Rock 100.5. Pearl Jammer. Friday, it's a party edition of the Cat's Hot Lunch.

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3: A better life with Dr. Sanjay Gupta.
4: They say consistency is key, but sometimes you just got to switch it up. A new study out of Harvard School of Public Health found that varying your exercise routine could add years to your life. What exercise someone did didn't matter much. What did matter was that all the exercises together worked all the muscle groups in their body. Now, an added benefit to changing things up is it can help you push through the plateau effect. That's when your body gets so efficient at doing something that you actually stop getting better at it. And we know from previous research that specializing in any one sport at a young age can make someone actually more prone to injury. And as experts we talk to point out, even elite athletes switch up things with their workouts, making sure to target strength, cardio, flexibility, balance, and doing that every single week. I'm Dr. Sanjay Gupta, helping you live a better life.
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Rock 100.5, that cat app. Hey, Zoo. I mean, hey, you, Pink Floyd from the Wall on KATT. Weekend on the way. 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AC/DC on the way. Also, Danzig and I Prevail, who will be at CatFest, is on the way. 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For Chevelle, I Prevail, Sleep Theory, A-Ron Jones, Eva Under Fire, and a winner for the battle for CatFest. Round 3 tomorrow. Don't forget it. Southside rocking at the Diamond. And that's the complete lineup there. It's going to be a party. Bikinis, Brewski, and Rock and Roll Saturday, August the 22nd, Lucky Star Amphitheater in Concho. All the details are at cat.com, and you can get your tickets, like I said, at cat.com. 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

0: this is Matt Schultz from Cage the Elephant. This is our new song, Beaches in Tennessee. It's your music. Plus,
1: Cage the Elephant's Matt Schultz on the first impression he wants people to have to their new music.
0: There's no particular first impression that I want people to have. I think that with this record, we definitely wanted it to feel more like the band is live. Never really been able to capture that in the studio, and so if there was something that I was hoping people would feel is just the fact that the live presence of the band is on

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2: 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And man, that's a gift I can't pay the book back for.
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2: Things are going to get better, baby. 106 for a high today, 72 for a low tonight. Cold front comes in this evening. A pinch of a chance of rain. 92 only for a high on Saturday and 93 on Sunday. 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

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Still to come this afternoon, Offspring, Van Halen. After two with Jake, he's got some Hendrix, Chili Peppers, and Afternoon Bush. He's doing his show live at SB Body Arts down there, right down from the station here on Northwest Expressway, 6241 Northwest Expressway. SB Body Arts is doing a blood drive out there with Our Blood Institute. Got a bunch of giveaways, and we need your blood. So get out there with Jake from 2 to 6. Have a great party weekend. Keep it on Rock 100.5, The Kitten. Stay safe, please.

0: About a third of the world's population lives in countries that drive on the left side of the road. Two-thirds on the right side. But only in Oklahoma do we drive on what's left of the road.
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Some options for you when you're away from a radio. Don't forget, it's Jake. It's after 2. You're after 2:30, just up Expressway a little bit. Hanging with our friends at SB Body Arts. And we'll have more on that coming up here in just a bit as well. Don't forget, this is, we're going to wrap up week 1 of 2. For the Chris Jericho Rock and Wrestling Rager number 7. And you can enter every day, just FYI. So make sure you make it a point to go to cat.com and enter each day for another week. It's next week, Monday through Friday. And a trip for 2 that includes sailing from Miami to Bimini. I'm pretty sure we're going to get you there. 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

Sublime, Good Times. I'm editing Rock 100.5. The Cat. It's Jake here at SB Body Arts. We're on Northwest Expressway. Conveniently located for your convenience right behind the Popeyes. Love that chicken at Popeyes. Man, I want some. Want some right now. I want the red beans and rice without the rice. And some chicken tenders. Hold on. Hold on. Got to tell you what's going on. Of course, the Blood Institute's here, or our Blood Institute, OBI. And a little blood drive going on with the friends SB Body Arts. Also, when you get blood, you get a commemorative SB Body Arts blood drive t-shirt. They're also doing a Thunder J-Will t-shirt, so make sure you ask about that. And they will take walk-ins on the blood drive, even if you didn't make an appointment. But we're here till 5:30, so you got plenty of time, and there's enough blood mobiles out there to get you covered on that. And also, SB Body Arts giving away a $300 gift card. Our friends at SB Body Arts have been around for almost two decades now, approaching two decades. They do tattoos, piercings, and have a large selection of jewelry. 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So if you want to get the hankering to get a piercing today, just roll on in. They'll take care of you. Even tattoos, too, available by appointment or walk-ins today. Everybody's here represented. And we have the anniversary trading cards and about to do the... I brought the cat rock dice. We're rolling the rock dice today, baby. And those things have been in put up for a while, and it's nice to dust them off and bring them out. And a lot of hands have touched those rock dice, dating all the way back to Cindy Skull. Over the years, Blade Runner, Slammin' Sam, me, Zubek used to roll these pretty much every day when he was giving stuff away. Say, like, hey, got the rock dice here. It'd be my 10th caller. No, he'd roll the rock dice, throw them, and you'd hear them bounce off the counter or whatever on the air. And you'd go, oh, yeah, I rolled a 6. I'm calling number 6. Yeah. So I got 12 envelopes every 15.

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1: It's the Nathan's Hot Dog Eating Contest. 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
2: 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I think I did like 35 dozen. 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That's probably the hardest by far.
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There you have it. New 3 days grace here on Rock 100.5. The cat, I'll go anywhere there's AC today. Right? Yeah, it's so hot outside. You're like, oh, let's just go in there. I don't even know what this place. Oh, it's SB Body Arts on Expressway right behind Popeyes. Cool, man. You want to get a tattoo today? Why not? Don't need an appointment, but it's helpful. And same on the piercings, too. And, of course, with the Blood Institute here, you're doing something good today if you donate. And when you give, you get back. So keep in mind, when you donate, you have a chance at winning a seat with Jay Will. That's number six of the Thunder in a future event. And also, what else? We got tickets to Hurricane Harbor and Frontier City. So the Bloodmobile here is set up till 5:30, so make sure you do that. 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They've been around for 15-plus years doing tattoos, piercings, large selection of jewelry, all the good stuff. 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Ooh, we got some 50th anniversary cat T-shirts, too. Haven't even posted this design online yet, so I'm kind of stoked about it. You come by, we'll make sure you get one of those, and also the anniversary trading cards. We've got the full set so far, 1 through 5, the Fitzwill All-Star, and a couple more of Van Catnip for All, the Rock King Cat sticker. What else we got? Oh, we're rolling the rock dice today. Every 15 minutes, you could score yourself. Because the way this deal's set up is if you get to roll, you're going to get one of the rare cards. So get your butt in here, 6241 Northwest Expressway, SB Body Arts, especially if you've been collecting the trading cards every month since March. You've been building your set. You need to get one of the super rare misprints, the Dave Growl number 2 card. There's only 8 of the misprints on those, and then 4 extra unsigned and catnip for all. So 12 people are going to walk away with the rare cards. So make uber rare in this case, I guess. So make sure you get your butt over here. We're here till 5:30. 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

Tuesday mornings, Dr. Kevin Lewis from SSM Health St. Anthony joins us in studio to answer questions about your health from you and from us. 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
2: Yeah, the sun is usually our friend, but today it's not our friend, that's for sure, man. 105, hottest day of the year. This morning felt like we had some hope. Some parts of central Oklahoma even saw some rain this morning. You're thinking, great, the weather guys are going to be wrong. Nope. Damn it, they're right. And it's a steaming paint peeler out there. Just looking at the OBI Bloodmobile. On each one of those Bloodmobiles, they got four AC units. So I bet it's 65 in those things right there. But 105 outside. Hell, feels like it. Friday afternoon here in Oklahoma City. We're on the north side. It's Jake, by the way, here at SB Body Arts. Little SB Body Arts blood drive action going on till 5:30. A chance to win a seat with Jay Will of the Thunder when you complete a donation. A $300 gift card to SB Body Arts, some tickets to Frontier City and Hurricane Harbor, which used to be Whitewater Bay, and a bunch of cat swag. We got it right now. If you're on the north side, stick your head in here. 6241 Northwest Expressway, just north of the Popeyes here on the north side, OKC. It's Rock 100.5, the Cat.

fighting the foos, fighting the heat today here. Rock 100.5. KATT, it's Jake, SB Body Arts. Fine establishment here on the north side, piercing and tattooing folk. And hooking people up with the chance to have a or win a seat with Jay Will. That's Jalen Williams of the Thunder, number 6. And that's a cool deal. You got to complete a blood donation. Thomas, you're in the running for a seat with Jay Will. And he's got a Cat OBI shirt on from, I'm trying to remember. Oh, that was 2016. That was 10 years ago? Holy hell. That's awesome, though. Yeah, so Thomas also got one of the rare Dave Growl misprints. So we still got some of those. If you're on the way this way, heading this way, then you can feel good about getting one of those. Rolling the rock dice today. It was kind of fun to bring these things out of mothballs and, you know, roll them again just like old times. It's always fun. Walk-ups available for blood drive, walk-ups for piercings and tattoos. When you complete the blood drive, by the way, your donation, you're in the running for not only a seat with Jay Will, but also a $300 gift card to SB Body Arts and tickets to Hurricane Harbor and Frontier City. Also got Cat Fitty anniversary t-shirts. Yes, we had some made up. Today's, I guess, the debut of those because they literally came in the other day. So we debut them today, and we got some of those. And 1 through 5 of the anniversary trading cards, All-Star card number 2, and a few more of the and catnip for all. So, see, we come bearing gifts. We just need you here. I know the heat is miserable out there, but the AC is working inside, and nobody's going to harass you. So come on by, 6241 Northwest Expressway, AV back in the studio. Thank you for your help today, and we're here till 5:30. 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
2: 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But of everything that the Viper gave me, it helped me find some forgiveness for my dead dad. 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

Stained. That's what it feels like when you're out in this heat. 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Oklahoma's rock and roll radio station here at SB Body Arts. Sick Boys. Sick Boys Body Arts. Tattoos, piercings. And, yeah, a lot of thunder stuff hanging around, whatever. Jalen Williams, number 6 of the Thunder. When you complete a donation before 5:30 with the OBI Bloodmobiles here, you're in the running for a seat with Jay Will, a little Q&A, unscripted thing in the future. No script, no doubt, just perspective. Okay, cool. $300 gift card in the running for that. Tickets to Hurricane Harbor, Frontier City, and all our stuff we brought. We brought 50th anniversary Cat t-shirts. You also get the SB Body Arts Blood Drive t-shirt. They did their own for that, kind of like what we do in January. They have their own. They also have a Thunder one that they'll give you. So you double up on the wardrobe. Come on. And that's just with SB Body Arts and the OBI. And then you include the Cat one. You got 3 days. There's half a week of your wardrobe right there. And then the anniversary Cat trading cards. And we just, I just looked at the numbers. Where's my sheet of paper? I think it blew away. Oh, there it is. Yep. 2, 4, 5, and 7 envelopes are gone. So we numbered 12 envelopes, 1 through 12. So that tells you that there are 8 envelopes still unclaimed. So come roll the rock dice, legendary Cat rock dice, to get you one of the rare cards and the set, which we're at card number 5 now. Here in a week or two, we'll have card number 6, another rare with the Cat Fez card, and still have some Fitzwells. That's All-Star number 2. And the super rare 38 point and Catnip for All. It looks like the Injustice for All Metallica album cover, except it's Cat holding the scales of justice, like the crackled image, you know, the like Lady Liberty all crackly and stuff. Pretty cool. That's an awesome one. So still got a couple of those. As a matter of fact, I think we're about half of those are gone. There was 150, so that gives you an idea how important it is for you to get out here to SB Body Art, 6241 Northwest Expressway, right behind Popeyes. This is Rock 100.5, The Cat.

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1: Hey, this is Matt Schultz from Cage the Elephant. This is our new song, Beaches in Tennessee. It's your music plus.
0: Cage the Elephant's Matt Schultz on the band being together for 20 years.
1: Yeah, it's crazy. 20 years. Time flies for sure, honestly. I think that we've always just tried, as far as like the way the band's evolved, we always just tried to find things about music to be excited about, things that feel new to us, stay in touch with our passion for creating music. And so I think we just used that as a guiding light and basically had no rules other than that. If there was a way that we evolved, I think it's just really going where the music takes.

0: A short form is all it takes to get started.
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2: Got hot pretty quick once those clouds moved out. Oh, man, look at that. 104 outside. Get out of here. Thank God tomorrow's not going to be that hot. 94, 95, maybe under 100 on Monday, and then triple digits for at least Tuesday through Friday. Good times. Our first look at cat traffic.
3: Right now, traffic.
4: No accidents working on the city streets. Expect delays on the interstates. I-40 westbound from Western to Rockwell. I-40 eastbound from Morgan Road to Portland. I-235 southbound from 50th to the I-40 junction. I-35 southbound from Wilshire to Northeast 10th. And I-35 southbound from Southeast 15th to Shields. That is your right now traffic, and I am Daryl Page.
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The Cat.

0: There you go. There you go. Just take one. Yeah. All right. You're square. Bridget just came in. She was on Expressway and goes, you're there, so I'm going to be there, too. And you got what card? Was it the envelope number 8?
1: 10.
0: Oh, 10. That's right. Did you even open it and see what's in it? It's like your birthday or Christmas or something. You're like, hey, well, what's in the... You're going to leave and not even know what envelope, what's in the envelope. Was one of the trading cards. Here at SB Body Arts on Northwest Expressway. Yeah, don't worry about the envelope. I put them in a protective sleeve. Did you get the... Ooh, you got the cyan misprint, and it's numbered on the back. So what is that, 6 of 8? Ooh, you got a super rare card. What are you going to do with it? Wrong answer. Cherish it forever. Oh, put it on the band wall. I like that. Thank you, Bridget, for coming by. That's awesome. Stay cool out there. Okay. Thank you. We'll see you later. SB Body Art, 6241 Northwest Expressway. Walk-ins, welcome. On the piercing side, also tattoos. You want to get a cat tattoo, a cat-too? I'm sure they'll do that. Been around for 15 plus years doing tattoos, piercings, a large selection of quality jewelry, and some fine apparel as well. They got this whole SB Body Arts brand. I see lots of shirts, Ink Addict, Sick Boys, and the whole vibe going on here this afternoon on Expressway. The Bloodmobiles, they're still out there. Sticking your arms, taking your blood, sharing life. Share life, get a cookie. Man, a cookie does sound good right now. And I do see some clouds popping up, man. Hopefully the temperature comes down, but it's a blood drive, SB Body Arts blood drive. And a chance to win a seat with J. Will. Every donor gets a shot. 60-minute live unscripted in-person Q&A with J. Will, Oklahoma City Thunder. So you get blood, you're in the running for that. Also, some tickets to things like Hurricane Harbor and Frontier City. And a $300 gift card they're giving away. Very nice. And you get the OBI t-shirts. There's an OBI number 6 J-Will t-shirt when you give blood.

and also the SB Body Arts commemorative shirts as well, and a couple of the new 50th anniversary cat tees. Got those here for a little bit longer. 45 more minutes. Get in. 62-41. Tom Scepter walks in. 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
1: Hey, it's Rick and Brad. Hope you're having a great weekend. 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
5: I don't know about you, but my social media feeds are flooded with lotions and potions and gadgets, all promising to unlock different components of longevity. But if you log off, take a step back from all the hype, you'll find that the actual keys to a longer, healthier life are hiding in plain sight. There are four of them. Number one, nutrition. The Mediterranean diet really is the gold standard. Number two, exercise. You should be getting 150 minutes of moderate intensity exercise or 75 minutes of vigorous intensity exercise every week, plus strength training and stretching. Number three, sleep. Sleep is when your body and your brain repair themselves. You should be getting 7 to 9 hours a night. And finally, number four, often gets forgotten, socialization. It's not a bonus. It's a necessity for a healthy life, finding a sense of community, purpose, and belonging. I'm Dr. Sanjay Gupta, helping you live a better life.
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1: Right now, traffic.
2: No accidents working on the city streets. Expect delays on the interstates. I-40 westbound from Western to Rockwell. I-40 eastbound from Morgan Road to Portland. I-235 southbound from 50th to the I-40 junction. I-35 southbound from Wilshire to Northeast 10th. And I-35 southbound from Southeast 15th to Shields. That is your right now traffic, and I am Daryl Page.
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Definitely a summer song from Shinedown, Young Again. Rock 100.5 The Cat, and it's the weekend. And we're just waiting to watch the thermometer go down on your car. What does it say? Look at your dash. 102, maybe? We'll check and see what National Weather Service says. 103. I'm doing 103 right now. We're on the north side here in OKC. SB Body Arts on Expressway, right behind the Popeye on Expressway, just west of MacArthur. And good times. Yeah, the Bloodmobile still got one more out there. So you can give blood, complete that donation, and be in the running for a seat with Jay Will, a $300 SB Body Arts gift card, and other things that we got going on. Piercings today, walk-in. So Jen, she does a great job. She's the head piercer, and she will take care of you if you need a piercing. And also walk-ins or appointments on tattoos. Some great artists here today. And I want to thank Dustin and Stephanie for inviting us out and our Blood Institute. Looks like they got some good donations, gave out a lot of cat shirts, a lot of trading cards, and a lot of cat stickers. Saw Scepter. He brought some of those Cat 2K. That was 26 years ago. Maybe 27 if you think about it. Yeah, year 2000 was 26 years ago. Some of you may not even been born again. Those are some old stickers we got there. Thank you, Tom. It's nice to have a little stack of those. I haven't seen those in a minute. And about to wrap it up here at 5:30, but remember the fine folks at SB Body Arts for your tattoo piercing needs. And good times here. Daryl in for Cam, I guess. Oh, no, I'm not done. I got one more. It's SB Body Arts on Expressway. It's Rock 100.5, The Cat.

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5: 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And there's perhaps no movement more fundamental than walking. It reinforces the alignment, stability, and coordinated muscle activation that supports how your body moves, whether you're doing strenuous exercise or simply going about your daily life. This is according to Dana Santis, a strength and conditioning specialist. Even though you walk every day, Dana does say you can make small adjustments to immediately improve your walking mechanics. So, keep your rib cage stacked over your pelvis. 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Allow your arms to swing naturally in coordination with your legs. 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I'm Dr. Sanjay Gupta, helping you live a better life.
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1: Terry Fader was the winner of season 2 of America's Got Talent. 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
2: Okay, a week of triple digits enough for me. Cooler tomorrow and Sunday, thank goodness. So, cooler temperatures at least for the next 48 hours. Let's get a look at traffic.
3: Right now, traffic.
4: 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Delays on the interstates, I-44 westbound, pinned to the 240 junction, I-44 eastbound from Southwest 89th to Southwest 15th, I-40 westbound from Western to Rockwell, I-40 eastbound from Morgan Road to May, I-35 southbound from Southeast 15th Street to Flood, and I-35 northbound from Tecumseh Road to Shields Boulevard. That is your Right Now Traffic, and I am Daryl Page.
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I am Darrell Page. Thank you for tuning in with me on this Friday evening. The Battle for CatFest 2026 is underway at the Diamond Ballroom. And tomorrow night is the third round featuring Wolf Ugly Removers, Boofing Molly, Joanne, Cresthaven, Sacred Rose, and From Which They Thrive. Now, got a list of winners for you who are going to be moving on to the finals. Tritura, Actress, Neanderthal Jones, Day Chaser, Assault and Flattery. Who's going to be joining them? Who will be joining them in the finals for Battle for CatFest? You get to help us decide who opens August 22nd. Attend tonight and vote for your favorite. More information is up right now over at cat.com. Oh, I know I'm always talking about this, but the smell. Oh, really? Teen Spirit? Woo! It's got a stench to it.

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2: Getting a reprieve from the heat, or at least the triple digits. Next 3 days, Saturday through Monday, highs are going to be averaging around the mid-90s. Then Tuesday, Wednesday, and Thursday, rock 100 for a high. Lows all week long are actually looking pretty good. Upper 60s, a lower 70s. So, hey, let's take it.
3: Right now, traffic.
4: 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Delays on the interstates, I-44 westbound, pinned to the 240 junction, I-44 eastbound from Southwest 89th to Southwest 15th, I-40 westbound from Western to Rockwell, I-40 eastbound from Morgan Road to May, I-35 southbound from Southeast 15th Street to Flood, and I-35 north bound from Tecumseh Road to Shields Boulevard. That is your right now traffic, and I am Daryl Page.
2: 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Good job on traffic. 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

0: I hate it when people say, it's a quarter till five. 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

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Some dirty deeds, and they're done dirt cheap.

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4: How often do you stop to wonder whether you should share something that's revealing, maybe even embarrassing, with a partner, a friend, or even your boss? In her new book called Revealing, The Underrated Power of Oversharing, behavioral scientist Leslie John says doing just that can help you deepen relationships that are vital to your life. We need people to trust us in order to get things like love, friendship, and career success. That's what she told us. When you make yourself vulnerable by revealing something sensitive, it does make other people trust you. In turn, when you ask someone to reveal something about themselves, showing that interest will generally lead someone to like you more. Why? Because people like to be asked about themselves, she says. It also signals that they are discriminating and choosy, but in a good way. I'm Dr. Sanjay Gupta, helping you live a better life.
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